0: 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Here's this hour's news update with Bruce Wayne.
1: Police in Lebanon are continuing to investigate a stabbing at a hotel. Officers with the Lebanon Police Department responded to the Red Fox Motel, located in the 1400 block of West Route 66 at approximately 7:15 p.m. on October 4th in reference to a reported stabbing. Upon arrival, officers contacted the suspect in the parking lot. Officers took him into custody without incident. Investigators say that witnesses on scene and the suspect himself identified him as the individual responsible for the stabbing. The victim, a 30-year-old man of Lebanon, sustained a stab wound and was transported from the scene by emergency medical services for treatment. He is in stable condition. The Lebanon Police Department says the investigation remains active. Detectives are continuing to gather evidence and speak with witnesses. Anyone with additional information on the incident is encouraged to contact the Lebanon Police Department at 417-532-3131. Callers can remain anonymous. Wednesday is the last day to register to vote in the November 3rd election. Laclede County Clerk Linda Kanzler says absentee voting is underway, and you can check your registration status by contacting the Laclede County Clerk's office.
2: They need to be registered, number one, and they need to be registered before the October 7th deadline. If you're a new registration, you can change address after that point in time, but you do have to be registered. You have to show a photo ID, bring that with you, and then we'll help you cast your ballot. Call us, or you can go online. Even if you're uncertain and you want to update your registration online, if it's duplicated because we've already got it, there's no harm in that. Go ahead and make that change if you're uncertain, or call us and you can just have us check what your registration looks like, whether it's got the current address or whether it has containing the right information, or whether you move from another county and maybe you need to move that registration into Laclede County, or take Laclede County's registration and move it to another county. Educate yourself. Take the information that's going to be given to you, research it, read about it, and when you come into the polls, we're hoping that voters are more confident in how they want to vote when they go to the ballot box.
1: Kanzler encourages voters to familiarize themselves with the issues on the November ballot. There are four constitutional amendments and one proposition that Missouri voters will be deciding. That election is 4 weeks from today. A Jefferson City man is facing 9 felony counts of failing to register as a sex offender after his arrest by the Missouri State Highway Patrol on Sunday in Boone County. 51-year-old Quincy L. Davis was taken into custody around 7:45 Sunday night. Davis was booked and released on those 9 felony counts of failing to register as a sex offender. Davis was also charged with failing to affix a license plate to a vehicle or trailer. With your KJL 103.7 live and local news break, I'm Bruce Wayne.
3: Here's your regional radio KJEL Skyscan forecast. Lows level off around 58 tonight under clear skies. Bright sunshine expected again tomorrow. Daytime highs approaching 89. Lows level off around 59 tomorrow night. Clear skies. Lots of sunshine and dry Thursday and Friday with highs in the upper 80s. I'm staff meteorologist Jennifer Wojcicki. Currently, it's 80 degrees.
4: 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I'm Jeff Boggs. On the way, we've got Riley Green and Big and Rich, but right now it's Zach John King on 103.7 KJEL.

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That's Tyler Hubbard and Land. I'm Jeff Boggs. On the way, we got Kane Brown, also Lauren Elaney and Chase Matthews. But right now, Luke Combs, Be By You on 103.7 KGEL.

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Different people, same hearses. 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

0: Here's your regional radio KJEL SkyScan forecast. Lows level off around 58 tonight under clear skies. Bright sunshine expected again tomorrow. Daytime high is approaching 89. Lows level off around 59. Tomorrow night, clear skies. Lots of sunshine and dry Thursday and Friday with highs in the upper 80s. I'm staff meteorologist Jennifer Wojcicki. Currently, it's 80 degrees.
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That's Lee Bryce and Cry. I'm Jeff Boggs. On the way, Bailey Zimmerman, Dierks Bentley. But right now, it's Jelly Roll. 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
1: Fox News, I'm Tom Graham. Protests in France ramping up today, forcing the closure of several schools. Fox's Jeff Paul is in Paris.
2: Protests against conditions in French high schools escalated. Students say their schools lack teachers, basic supplies, and that some are rat-infested and don't have proper ventilation.
1: Now, more than a quarter million people marching, many clashing with police. President Trump proclaims a golden era of shipbuilding from a new submarine maker in Baltimore.
3: The future of America's Navy will be built at the Sparrows Point shipyard near Baltimore, President Trump says.
4: Less than 2 years ago, this national treasure was abandoned and it was totally forgotten, but it's not forgotten.
3: Endural Industries is committing $3.7 billion to build new generation submarines at the facility.
1: Fox's Jared Halpern. 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
0: 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Here's this hour's news update with Bruce Wayne.
5: The City of Camdenton Board of Aldermen will be meeting in regular session tonight. KJL News has more on what the board will be discussing. Items on the tentative agenda include Resolution 26-21, end-of-year budget amendments for fiscal year 25-26, Resolution 26-22, intergovernmental agreement and memorandum of understanding, introduction and first reading of Bill Number 3157-26, and ordinance authorizing amendments to budget amounts in the fiscal year 2025-2026 operating budget for the City of Camdenton for unforeseen circumstances and estimated revenues and expenditures in conformance with RSMO 67.040, Bill Number 3158-26, an ordinance authorizing the mayor and city clerk on behalf of the City of Camdenton to execute a contract agreement with Allstate Consultants, LLC for Dale Mitchell Lift Station Engineering Services, and Bill Number 3159-26, an ordinance authorizing the mayor and city clerk on behalf of the City of Camdenton to execute a memorandum of understanding with Lake of the Ozarks Council of Local Governments for lease of certain city-owned property. The board is also slated to discuss hiring a street laborer one position and an interim airport manager. The Camdenton Board of Aldermen meeting will get underway at 5:30. The week of October 4th through 10th is Fire Prevention Week in the state of Missouri. This year, the Missouri Department of Public Safety Division of Fire Safety is focusing on charging safety for lithium-ion batteries. KJL News has some safety tips for charging your lithium-ion batteries. Use the cord and charger that came with the device or approved by the manufacturer. The wrong charger can damage the battery and increase the risk of fire. Charge devices on a table or other hard, flat surface, not on beds, couches, or under pillows. Soft surfaces can trap heat and block airflow, which can cause the battery to overheat. Stop using your device if it feels very hot, starts to swell, is smoking, or has a strange smell, warning signs that the battery may be damaged or failing. Unplug your device when fully charged. Leaving a device plugged in too long can increase heat and stress on the battery. Charge larger items like e-bikes, scooters, and power tools outside and away from exits. When large batteries, which store more energy, fail, fires can grow quickly. On a plane, keep your device where you can see it while charging, not in overhead compartments. Do not charge e-cigarettes or vapes on a plane. And only charge devices when you are awake and able to check them. Lithium-ion batteries can be found in mobile phones, laptops, toys, scooters, and more. The department urges residents to avoid charging these devices while people are sleeping. A 40-year-old man from Grove Spring and a 69-year-old man from Mountain Grove are facing charges after their arrest by the Missouri State Highway Patrol on Saturday in Wright County. Grove Spring resident Ronald J. Fleming was taken into custody for the felony of failing to register as a sex offender. He was booked into the Wright County Jail and released. Mountain Grove resident Mark S. Wintery was also taken into custody for the felony of failing to register as a sex offender. Wintery is also charged with driving without a license and speeding. He was also booked into the Wright County Jail and released. With your KJL 103.7 live and local news break, I'm Bruce Wayne.
6: Here's your regional radio KJEL Skyscan forecast. lows level off around 58 tonight under clear skies. Bright sunshine expected again tomorrow. Daytime highs approaching 89. Lows level off around 59. Tomorrow night, clear skies. Lots of sunshine and dry Thursday and Friday with highs in the

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1: I'm staff meteorologist Jennifer Wojcicki. Currently, it's 77 degrees.
2: 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I'm Jeff Boggs. And on the way, I've got Jackson Dean, Randy Houser, and Luke Bryan. Also some John Party, but right now, Taylor Swift. I knew it, I knew you. On 103.7 KJEL.

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That's Riley Green and Hannah McFarland. Go again. I'm Jeff Boggs. On the way, we got Priscilla Block, also Stella Lefty and Chris Jansen. But right now, it's Zach Top, South of Sanity on 103.7 KJ.

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0: Here's your regional radio KJEL Skyscan forecast. Lows level off around 58 tonight under clear skies. Bright sunshine expected again tomorrow. Daytime highs approaching 89. Lows level off around 59 tomorrow night. Clear skies. Lots of sunshine and dry Thursday and Friday with highs in the upper 80s. I'm staff meteorologist Jennifer Wojcicki. Currently, it's 77 degrees.
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Let him in anyway. I'm Jeff Boggs. On the way, we got some Zach Bryan, Dustin Lynch, and Morgan Wallen. Speaking of which, here's Morgan Wallen with Ella Langley. I Can't Love You Anymore on 103.7 KJL.

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2: Fox News on Tom Graham. Protests in France ramping up today, forcing the closure of several schools. Fox's Jeff Paul is in Paris.
3: Protests against conditions in French high schools escalated. Students say their schools lack teachers, basic supplies, and that some are rat-infested and don't have proper ventilation.
2: Now more than a 250,000 people marching, many clashing with police. President Trump proclaims a golden era of shipbuilding from a new submarine maker in Baltimore.
4: The future of America's Navy will be built at the Sparrows Point shipyard near Baltimore, President Trump says.
5: Less than 2 years ago, this national treasure was abandoned and was totally forgotten, but it's not forgotten.
4: Endural Industries is committing $3.7 billion to build new generation submarines at the facility.
2: Fox's Jared Halpern. 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
1: 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Here's this hour's news update with Jeff Boggs.
6: Wednesday is the last day to register to vote in the November 3rd election. Laclede County Clerk Linda Kanzler says absentee voting is underway, and you can check your current registration status by contacting the Laclede County Clerk's office.
7: They need to be registered, number one, and they need to be registered before the October 7th deadline. If you're a new registration, you can change address after that point in time, but you do have to be registered. You have to show photo ID, bring that with you, and then we'll help you cast your ballot. Call us, or you can go online, even if you're uncertain and you want to update your registration online. If it's duplicated because we've already got it, there's no harm in that. Go ahead and make that change if you're uncertain, or call us, and you can just have us check what your registration looks like, whether it's got the current address or whether it has containing the right information, or whether you move from another county and maybe you need to move that registration into Laclede County, or take Laclede County's registration and move it to another county. Educate yourself. Take the information that's going to be given to you, research it, read about it, and when you come into the polls, we're hoping that voters are more confident in how they want to vote when they go to the ballot box.
6: Kanzler encourages voters to familiarize themselves with the issues on the November ballot. There are four constitutional amendments and one proposition that Missouri voters will be deciding. That election is 4 weeks from today. Prosecutors have charged a Rolla man that police arrested for acting suspiciously outside of Fort Leonard Woods gate in September. Gabriel Barbosa faces charges of disarming a police officer, unlawful discharge of a firearm, and fourth-degree assault. Investigators say Gabriel Barbosa of Rolla was acting erratically and talking about snipers on rooftops and a bomb in his vehicle. Investigators say Barbosa started assaulting an officer after he was put into the back of a patrol car. They say he tried to take the officer's handgun and a shot was fired into the officer's holster. No one was hurt. With your KJEL 103.7 local news break, I'm Jeff Boggs.
8: Here's your regional radio KJEL Skyscan forecast. Lows level off around 58 tonight under clear skies tomorrow, high of 89. Tomorrow night, lows dip down to about 59. Dry Thursday and Friday under clear skies with highs in the upper 80s. Looking further out, 89 Saturday, 87 Sunday, and 88 on Monday. I'm staff meteorologist Jennifer Wojcicki. Currently, it's 73 degrees.
6: 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I'm Jeff Boggs. On the way, we've got Twin Fin and Hunter Hayes and Flatland Cavalry, but right now, it's John Morgan, Kid Myself, on 103.7 KJEM.

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I'm Jeff Boggs. Right now, it's George Burge and Luke Bryan. 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

0: Here's your regional radio KJEL Skyscan forecast. Lows level off around 58 tonight under clear skies tomorrow, high of 89. Tomorrow night, lows dip down to about 59. Dry Thursday and Friday under clear skies with highs in the upper 80s. Looking further out, 89 Saturday, 87 Sunday, and 88 on Monday. I'm staff meteorologist Jennifer Wojcicki. Currently, it's 73 degrees.
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0: KJL 103.7, music from Dasha, not at this party. Before that, we heard from Jason Aldean. On the way, we've got Kane Brown, Joe Nichols, Corey Kent, and Co. Wetzel, and also Casey Musgraves. But right now, we've got Cody Johnson, Horseback, on 103.7 KJEL.
1: He's a ranch hand in a pinch, man. 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
1: Fox News, I'm Ted Lindner with midterms coming fast. President Trump campaigning today in Maryland, proclaiming a golden era of shipbuilding during a visit to a shipyard near Baltimore.
2: Enduril Industries is committing $3.7 billion to build new generation submarines at the facility, including autonomous vehicles. President Trump has pledged to revitalize American shipbuilding and speed up production of military systems. The shipyard is expected to create more than 3,000 jobs in Maryland.
1: Fox's Jared Halpern, attorneys for the woman who survived last week's botched execution in Tennessee, says she's conscious.
3: A Tennessee death row inmate surviving two doses of lethal injection drugs at a Nashville prison last Wednesday. Pike was convicted of killing a classmate in 1995. Tennessee's Governor Bill Lee has appointed a former U.S. attorney to lead an independent investigation into what went wrong in the execution chamber.
1: Fox's Kristen Goodwin. 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
0: 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Here's this hour's news update with Jeff Boggs.
4: Police in Lebanon are investigating a stabbing at a hotel. Officers of the Lebanon Police Department responded to the Red Fox Motel located in the 1400 block of West Route 66 at approximately 7:15 p.m. on October 4th in reference to a reported stabbing. Upon arrival, officers contacted the suspect out in the parking lot. Officers arrested 26-year-old Alan Fuller without incident. Investigators say witnesses on scene and the suspect himself identified Fuller as the individual responsible for the stabbing. The victim, a 30-year-old man from Lebanon, sustained a stab wound and was transported from the scene by emergency medical services for treatment. He is in stable condition. The Lebanon Police Department says the investigation remains active. Detectives are continuing to gather evidence and speak with witnesses. Anyone with additional information on the incident is encouraged to contact the Lebanon Police Department at 417-532-3131. Callers can remain anonymous. Fuller is being held in the Laclede County Jail pending the filing of formal charges. The City of Camden's and Board of Aldermen will be meeting in regular session on Tuesday night. KJL News has more on what the board will be discussing.
5: Items on the tentative agenda include Resolution 26-21, end-of-year budget amendments for fiscal year 25-26. Resolution 26-22, intergovernmental agreement and memorandum of understanding. Introduction and first reading of Bill number 3157-26, an ordinance authorizing amendments to budgeted amounts in the fiscal year 2025-2026 operating budget for the City of Camdenton for unforeseen circumstances and estimated revenues and expenditures in conformance with RSMO 67.040, Bill number 3158-26, an ordinance authorizing the mayor and city clerk on behalf of the City of Camdenton to execute a contract agreement with Allstate Consultants, LLC, for Dale Mitchell Lift Station Engineering Services, and Bill number 3159-26, an ordinance authorizing the mayor and city clerk on behalf of the City of Camdenton to execute a memorandum of understanding with Lake of the Ozarks Council of Local Governments for lease of certain city-owned property.
4: The board is also slated to discuss hiring a street labor, one position, and an interim airport manager. The Camdenton Board of Aldermen meeting will get underway at 5:30. With your KJL 103.7 local news break, I'm Jeff Boggs.
6: Here's your regional radio KJEL Skyscan forecast. Lows level off around 58 tonight under clear skies tomorrow, high of 89. Tomorrow night, lows dip down to about 59. Dry Thursday and Friday under clear skies with highs in the upper 80s. Looking further out, 89 Saturday, 87 Sunday, and 88 on Monday. I'm staff meteorologist Jennifer Wojcicki. Currently 72.
4: 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I'm Jeff Boggs. Right now, we're going to start things off with Lauren Elaney and Chase Matthews. All My Exes. Cole Swindle and Justin Moore on the way on 103.7 KJEL.

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0: Hello, this is Pastor Ellen Martin from the First Congregational Church here in Lebanon, Missouri. This week, our scripture comes from Philippians chapter 2, verses 1 and 2. If then there is any encouragement in Christ, any consolation from love, any sharing in the Spirit, any compassion and sympathy, make my joy complete. Be of the same mind, having the same love, being in full accord and of one mind. From jail, Paul is encouraging the church in Philippi to be in full accord and of one mind. This would be hard for us today. We can't seem to agree on much of anything. How should we dress, sing, and worship? How do we understand how to rear our children? And who knows who's right when it comes to how much exercise to get, what to eat, and how to live a happy and full life? Maybe we can start out with what we do agree on. We all share the same spirit, and we are all to show compassion and sympathy. The one thing we have in common is Christ crucified. No matter our politics, our job, our family, or our income, we can be one in Christ. How often do we find ourselves being defined by our station in life and not on our love for Christ? We compare what people do for a living. We compare how we live and how large our home is. We compare what church we may attend. We will never agree on everything, but we can still be of one accord, to love God, love one another, and know that God is merciful and abounding in steadfast love. I wonder if we try so hard to figure out who's like us and who isn't, and who agrees with us and who doesn't, that we forget to see each other as children of God. I'm glad that God is all right with us being so different, as long as we live in one accord in Christ. Have a great week and quit worrying about someone looking or acting exactly like you do.
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I'm Jeff Boggs. On the way, we've got Ingrid Andress, also Bailey Zimmerman. But right now, Luke Combs with a song I think used to be a Roy Orbison song, wasn't it? Didn't he sing, I'm coming back someday, come what may to be by you. Maybe not. 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

0: Here's your regional radio KJEL Skyscan forecast. Lows level off around 58 tonight under clear skies tomorrow, high of 89. Tomorrow night, lows dip down to about 59. Dry Thursday and Friday under clear skies with highs in the upper 80s. Looking further out, 89 Saturday, 87 Sunday, and 88 on Monday. I'm staff meteorologist Jennifer Wojcicki. Currently 72.
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It's Alexandra Kay, Straight for the Heart. We also heard Parker McCollum in there. I'm Jeff Boggs. On the way, we've got Cameron Marlowe, Lainey Wilson, John Mayer. But right now, it's Zach Top, South of Sanity, on 103.7 KJEL.

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1: News. I'm Deborah Valentine. President Trump campaigning in Maryland, touting Republican successes heading into the midterms.
2: The Republican Party starting to go right through the roof. Somebody said today, I wonder why. Well, I had to get out. We had to explain what we're doing. There's never been a time like this in our country.
1: The president in Baltimore announcing a $3.7 billion private investment by defense tech firm Anduril Industries to build components for nuclear-powered submarines. Christina Pike, who survived a failed Tennessee execution last week, is now conscious and speaking. She remains hospitalized. Fox's Kristen Goodwin.
3: A Tennessee death row inmate surviving two doses of lethal injection drugs at a Nashville prison last Wednesday.
1: The former U.S. Attorney for the Western District of Tennessee, Ed Stanton, has been appointed by Tennessee's governor to lead an independent probe of the failed execution. 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
4: Here's your regional radio KJEL Skyscan forecast. Lows level off around 58 tonight under clear skies tomorrow, high of 89. Tomorrow night, lows dip down to about 59. Dry Thursday and Friday under clear skies with highs in the upper 80s. Looking further out, 89 Saturday, 87 Sunday, and 88 on Monday. I'm staff meteorologist Jennifer Wojcicki. Currently 68.
5: 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I'm Jeff Boggs. On the way, we got Cole Wetzel, Billy Currington, and Megan Maroney. But right now, it's Zach John King on 103.7 KJEL.

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It's Morgan Wallen with Post Malone. I ain't coming back. I'm Jeff Boggs. On the way, we got the Zach Brown Band and Stella Lefty. But right now, John Morgan, Kid Myself, on 103.7 KJEL.

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0: Here's your regional radio KJEL Skyscan forecast. Lows level off around 58 tonight under clear skies tomorrow, high of 89. Tomorrow night, lows dip down to about 59. Dry Thursday and Friday under clear skies with highs in the upper 80s. Looking further out, 89 Saturday, 87 Sunday, and 88 on Monday. I'm staff meteorologist Jennifer Vujicic. Currently 68.
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KGL 103.7, music from Chase Matthews. Holding it down. Before that, we heard from Riley Green. On the way, we got Kristen Kelly. But right now, it's Taylor Swift. I Knew It, I Knew You on 103.7 KJEL. I'm Jeff Boggs. I'm going to go home and go to bed. So long, everybody.

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1: Fox News, I'm Ted Linder. The midterms are coming fast. President Trump sticking to the campaign trail, only 4 weeks to go.
2: President Trump in Baltimore launching construction of what he calls the largest new shipyard in the U.S. since World War II, asserting the project will create 3,100 new jobs in Maryland and support 11,000 more across the country. Welcome figures on the heels of last month's jobs report, which came in short of expectations.
1: Fox's Jackie Heinrich. President Trump says he'll soon speak with his Russian counterpart about a reported plague death in the country, as Moscow continues to be less than forthcoming about the case.
3: Secretary of State Marco Rubio's message to Russian officials, start talking. U.S. health experts, including President Biden's top COVID officials, want answers about why plague patient zero died.
1: That's Fox's Jillian Turner. 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

0: Here's your regional radio KJEL Skyscan forecast. Lows level off around 58 overnight under clear skies. Bright sunshine expected again Wednesday. Daytime highs approaching 89. Clear skies Wednesday night. Lows dip down to about 59. Sunny skies and dry Thursday and Friday with highs in the upper 80s. I'm staff meteorologist Jennifer Wojcicki. Currently, it's 66 degrees.
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0: Here's your regional radio KJEL Skyscan forecast. Lows level off around 58 overnight under clear skies. Bright sunshine expected again Wednesday. Daytime highs approaching 89. Clear skies Wednesday night. Lows dip down to about 59. Sunny skies and dry Thursday and Friday with highs in the upper 80s. I'm staff meteorologist Jennifer Wojcicki. Currently, it's 66 degrees.
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1: Fox News, I'm Deborah Valentine. The founder of drone manufacturer Dragonfly told Fox News Digital Tuesday that a commercial ship sank and its crew vanished after a dual drone attack off the coast of NATO member Bulgaria. A second vessel was heavily damaged and set ablaze. Ukraine's president is blaming Russia and warning of what he called a larger invasion posture. President Trump at a Maryland shipyard Tuesday announcing a $6.6 billion investment to build more submarines.
2: This massive project will create over 3,100 new jobs right here in Maryland and will support an additional 11,000 jobs across the nation.
1: The shipyard project will be funded in part by defense company Anduril Industries. The attorney for Tennessee death row inmate Krista Pike says his client has regained consciousness and is talking following last Wednesday's failed execution attempt. 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
3: Here's your regional radio KJEL Skyscan forecast. Lows level off around 58 overnight under clear skies. Bright sunshine expected again Wednesday. Daytime highs approaching 89. Clear skies Wednesday night. Lows dip down to about 59. Sunny skies and dry Thursday and Friday with highs in the upper 80s. I'm staff meteorologist Jennifer Wojcicki. Right now, 65.
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Now you're the one that's gonna be sorry when you're heading to get tofu and he has a flat tire in his foreign car and don't know how to change it. He gets your new Gucci shoes wet and mad and irritated. I've seen you irritated. I'm telling you. 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

0: Here's your regional radio KJEL Skyscan forecast. Lows level off around 58 overnight under clear skies. Bright sunshine expected again Wednesday. Daytime highs approaching 89. Clear skies Wednesday night. Lows dip down to about 59. Sunny skies and dry Thursday and Friday with highs in the upper 80s. I'm staff meteorologist Jennifer Wojcicki. Right now, 65.
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1: Fox News, I'm Ted Linder. President Trump says he's soon going to speak with his Russian counterpart about a reported plague death in the country, as Moscow continues to be less than forthcoming about the case.
2: Secretary of State Marco Rubio's message to Russian officials, start talking. U.S. health experts, including President Biden's top COVID officials, want answers about why plague patient zero died.
1: Fox's Jillian Turner. The L.A. Dodgers taking a 2-1 lead in the NLDS with a 3-1 win over the Atlanta Braves in Atlanta Tuesday night. Meanwhile, the Padres stayed alive in San Diego. They knocked off the Milwaukee Brewers in Game 3, 4-3. The Brewers still, though, holding a 2-1 lead. And a Delta Airlines plane struck the tail of an Air Canada aircraft while taxiing for departure in L.A. Tuesday. The collision happening on the tarmac at Los Angeles International Airport. Air Canada confirmed no injuries were reported. Delta acknowledged the collision and apologized for the disruption. 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
3: Here's your regional radio KJEL Skyscan forecast. Lows level off around 58 overnight under clear skies. Bright sunshine expected again Wednesday. Daytime highs approaching 89. Clear skies Wednesday night. Lows dip down to about 59. Sunny skies and dry Thursday and Friday with highs in the upper 80s. I'm staff meteorologist Jennifer Wojcicki. Right now, 64.
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0: Here's your regional radio KJEL Skyscan forecast. Lows level off around 58 overnight under clear skies. Bright sunshine expected again Wednesday. Daytime highs approaching 89. Clear skies Wednesday night. Lows dip down to about 59. Sunny skies and dry Thursday and Friday with highs in the upper 80s. I'm staff meteorologist Jennifer Wojcicki. Right now, 64.
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1: Fox News, I'm Deborah Valentine. Krista Pike's attorney says she is now alert and speaking. Tennessee's failed execution victim remains hospitalized.
2: Tennessee's Governor Bill Lee has appointed a former U.S. attorney to lead an independent investigation into what went wrong in the execution chamber.
1: Fox's Kristen Goodwin. Dragonfly founder Cameron Chell tells Fox Digital a commercial ship sank and its crew is missing following a drone attack off NATO member Bulgaria. A second vessel was set ablaze. A Russian lab employee died from pneumonia in Siberia. Some health experts speculate it could be a case of pneumonic plague. President Trump plans to speak with Russia's president.
3: This massive project will create over 3,100 new jobs right here in Maryland and will support an additional 11,000 jobs across the nation.
1: President Trump also in Maryland announcing a new defense project. 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
4: Here's your regional radio KJEL Skyscan forecast. Lows level off around 58 overnight under clear skies. Bright sunshine expected again Wednesday. Daytime highs approaching 89. Lows level off around 59 Wednesday night. Clear skies. Clear skies and dry Thursday and Friday with highs in the upper 80s. I'm staff meteorologist Jennifer Wojcicki. Right now, 62.
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0: Here's your regional radio KJEL SkyScan forecast. Lows level off around 58 overnight under clear skies. Bright sunshine expected again Wednesday. Daytime highs approaching 89. Lows level off around 59 Wednesday night. Clear skies. Clear skies and dry Thursday and Friday with highs in the upper 80s. I'm staff meteorologist Jennifer Wojcicki. Right now, 62.
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1: Fox News, I'm Ted Lindner. A Delta Airlines plane struck the tail of an Air Canada aircraft while taxiing for departure in L.A. on Tuesday. The collision happening on the tarmac at Los Angeles International Airport. Air Canada confirming no injuries were reported. Delta acknowledging the collision and apologized for the disruption. President Trump says he'll soon speak with his Russian counterpart about the reported plague death in the country as Moscow continues to be less than forthcoming about the case.
2: Secretary of State Marco Rubio's message to Russian officials, start talking. U.S. health experts, including President Biden's top COVID officials, want answers about why plague patient zero died.
1: Fox's Jillian Turner. The L.A. Dodgers take a 2-1 lead in the NLDS with a 3-1 win over the Braves in Atlanta Tuesday night. And the Padres stay alive in San Diego. They knock off the Milwaukee Brewers in game 3, 4-3. The Brewers still with a 2-1 lead. 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
3: Here's your regional radio KJEL Skyscan forecast. Lows level off around 58 overnight under clear skies. Bright sunshine expected again Wednesday. Daytime highs approaching 89. Lows level off around 59 Wednesday night. Clear skies. Clear skies and dry Thursday and Friday with highs in the upper 80s. I'm staff meteorologist Jennifer Wojcicki. Right now, 62.
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0: Here's your regional radio KJEL Skyscan forecast. Lows level off around 58 overnight under clear skies. Bright sunshine expected again Wednesday. Daytime highs approaching 89. Lows level off around 59 Wednesday night. Clear skies. Clear skies and dry Thursday and Friday with highs in the upper 80s. I'm staff meteorologist Jennifer Wojcicki. Right now, 62.
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1: Fox News. I'm Deborah Valentine. President Trump heading to Texas today to continue his Republican push heading into the midterms. Fox's Kristen Goodwin.
2: President Trump will be in San Antonio to rally support for Texas Attorney General and GOP Senate nominee Ken Paxton and Carlos de la Cruz, the Republican running for the U.S. House seat to represent Texas's newly redrawn 35th congressional district.
1: De la Cruz faces Democrat Johnny Garcia. Paxton faces a Democratic State Representative James Tallarico. Michigan Democratic Senate candidate Abdul El Sayed, during a Q&A event, reminded his Republican opponent, Mike Rogers, of Thursday's planned debate.
3: I cannot wait to debate you on Thursday, if you show up.
1: A Fox News poll finds El Sayed with a one-point lead over Republican Rogers, who declined an earlier debate. Former President Obama will appear with El Sayed in Detroit October 24th. 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
4: Here's your regional radio KJEL Skyscan forecast. Ample sunshine expected today with daytime highs approaching 89. Lows level off around 59. Tonight, clear skies. Ample sunshine expected tomorrow, daytime highs approaching 88. Temperatures well above average Friday and Saturday with highs in the upper 80s. I'm staff meteorologist Jennifer Wojcicki. Right now, it's 61 degrees.
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0: here's your regional radio KJEL Skyscan forecast. Ample sunshine expected today with daytime highs approaching 89. Lows level off around 59. Tonight, clear skies. Ample sunshine expected tomorrow. Daytime highs approaching 88. Temperatures well above average Friday and Saturday with highs in the upper 80s. I'm staff meteorologist Jennifer Wojcicki. Right now, it's 61 degrees.
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1: Fox News, I'm CJ Papa. President Trump choosing Texas today to support the current state attorney general, Ken Paxton, who's running for Senate against Democrat James Tallarico.
2: Ken's doing much better now that everybody is, since starting the rally.
3: Despite the Democrats' attempts to cast the president as a liability, President Trump is heading back to Texas today, confident that his rallies are turning the tide for the GOP. He will be in San Antonio today to help GOP Senate candidate Ken Paxton.
1: Fox's Manuel Rivera reporting in Washington in Israel. The horn blowing as the nation stops to remember the victims of the October 7th terror attack by Hamas 3 years ago today. And tropical storm Isaias forms off the coast of eastern Mexico. It's forecast to become a hurricane targeting the Gulf Coast this week. 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
0: 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Here's this hour's news update with Bruce Wayne.
4: The Laclede County Sheriff's Department is gearing up for this year's Shop with a Cop program. Laclede County Sheriff Matt Frederick says oftentimes children meet law enforcement under the wrong circumstances, and Shop with a Cop is a nice way to interact with children in a positive environment.
5: Coming here into the fall, we're ramping up for a Shop with a Cop, and we're planning some of that and getting that together. It's amazing, and the first year that I did it, I was so shocked because we go out there and we deal with families that are dealing with domestic violence issues, drug issues, whatever it may be. And you know, folks, they get on to us, they go, well, you know, you're arresting people around their family and it's horrible. Well, sometimes we have to, and that's what we've got to do. But our intention is never to hurt the children. Our intention is to make that situation as livable as it can be while we're still doing business. And every time we go out with Shop with a Cop, we see these faces and these kids that we see so many of them. We may not recognize them. We may not remember their names, but these kids remember us. They remember us by name. And, you know, they want to shop with us. And we get out there and we try to let them know, because generationally, a lot of these kids will grow up just as their parents and grandparents have grown up. We want them to be able to have that trust and confidence in us that they can come talk to us when there's a problem, and that maybe we can break that cycle with them.
4: The Shop with a Cop event usually takes place in early December, with fundraisers held throughout the year to help fund the program. Sheriff Frederick anticipates the need for Shop with a Cop to grow this year with the current economic climate. Last year, over 200 Laclede County children benefited from the Shop with a Cop program. A Callaway County man has been charged with murder and kidnapping following an investigation at a Kingdom City hotel. According to a Facebook post from the Callaway County Sheriff's Office, 44-year-old Jonathan Houston was charged with first-degree murder and first-degree kidnapping. The Sheriff's Office said responders were called to the Baymont Inn and Suites in Kingdom City at 10:27 a.m. on Sunday. During their investigation, deputies found Houston with seven children. The Sheriff's Office said deputies also learned information indicating that a woman had been killed about 10 months earlier at the hotel. According to the Facebook post, the children have been placed in protective custody. Houston is being held in the Callaway County Jail without bond. A 7-year-old boy from Versailles was seriously injured in a crash between a tractor and a bicycle around 8:30 Monday morning in Morgan County. Reports from the Missouri State Highway Patrol indicate the crash occurred on North Mount Zion Road, just north of Missouri Route HH, when the boy tried to overtake a tractor driven by a 15-year-old from Versailles. The bicyclist ran into the ditch, then returned to the roadway and struck a trailer being towed by the tractor. The trailer ran over the boy and his bicycle. The boy was flown to the University of Missouri Hospital for treatment of his injuries. With your KJL 103.7 live and local news break, I'm Bruce Wayne.
6: Here's your regional radio KJEL Skyscan forecast. Ample sunshine expected today, with daytime highs approaching 89. Lows level off around 59. Tonight, clear skies. Ample sunshine expected tomorrow, daytime highs approaching 88. Temperatures well above average Friday and Saturday, with highs in the upper 80s. I'm staff meteorologist Jennifer Wojcicki. Currently 60.
7: Let's take a look at the cash cattle market report. Still no trade has developed in the Fed cash cattle market, as both bids and asking prices remain elusive. Trade will likely be delayed until later in the week. Beef cutouts are mixed, with choice up 67 cents at $378.93 based on 84 loads, and select down $2.23 at $356.34 based on 19 loads. Over on the mercantile, December live cattle up $4.12 at $224.10, February up $5.12 at $227.17, April up $5.30 at $228.70. November feeder cattle up $8.15 at $338.27, January up $9.22 at $331.82, and March up $9.15.

0: 57 at 327 87. Let's take a look at the Cash Hog Market Report. The Eastern Corn Belt is unavailable due to confidentiality. The Western Corn Belt is down 64 cents at 75.74. Iowa, Minnesota is down 102 at 75.62. The National Cash Hog Average is down 107 at 75.74, with an average range of 70 to 80. Pork carcass cutouts are down 217 at 83.84, based on 305 loads. Over on the mercantile, December lean hogs down 0.57 at 70.37, February down 137 at 71.32, and April down 115 at 77.15. Taking a look at the grain futures on the Chicago Board of Trade, December corn down 3 3/4 at 504 1/4, March down 3 1/2 at 518 3/4, May down 3 1/4 at 525 3/4. November soybeans up 3/4 at 1303 3/4, January up 3/4 at 1320, March up 1/2 at 1329 1/4. December Chicago wheat down 5 1/2 at 698 3/4, March down 5 1/4 at 712 1/4, July down 5 1/4 at 718 3/4. The Dow is up 253 points at 51,521. With a look at your markets, I'm Kaylin Lair on TFN The Farm Net.
1: 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On a track.

still a lefty in Boston. Getting us going here on your Wednesday morning in the 6 o'clock hour. I'm Bruce Wayne. I'll be in with you until 10 o'clock today. Keeping the good music rolling for you right now. This is

0: either one of them's Catholic, but there they are giving you their confession. That's Florida Georgia Line. On the way, we'll head to South Dakota for American Countryside with Andrew McRae.
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1: 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In southeast South Dakota, you'll find a community that celebrates some of the early settlers who homesteaded the area. Their story was one of persecution and migration from Europe before finding a home here. The story is this edition of the American Countryside.
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1: In Freeman, South Dakota, about an hour southwest of Sioux Falls, you'll find the Heritage Hall Museum. It's a place that traces the lineage of many of the families who settled here in the later 1800s.
6: The folks who began arriving in southeastern Dakota Territory in the 1870s came from southern Russia primarily. They had lived in Russia for 100 years.
1: As Tim Waldner explains, Catherine the Great had opened her country's land in the 1760s to those who were displaced, mostly due to religious persecution.
6: They were part of a movement known as the Anabaptist movement in Europe that grew out of the Protestant Reformation. And these folks rebelled against the Catholic and the Lutheran Church, primarily over the issue of adult versus infant baptism.
1: Those who went to Russia, what is today's country of Ukraine, were mostly Mennonites, Amish, and Hutterites. But after 100 years in that country, their status changed.
6: That ended in 1870s when there was a Russianization movement, and they were informed that they were going to have to become full Russian citizens. And they had never considered themselves Russian. If they identified any way, it was through their European roots.
1: So they began to come to the United States, many homesteaded in this area of South Dakota. Tim says this included Hutterites, Lutheran, Mennonite, Reformed, and Swiss Amish faith traditions.
6: The folks living in southern Russia in 1873 sent out a 12-member delegation to come out and spy out the land. The railroad folks were very eager to have them because there was all this land available thanks to the Homestead Act.
1: Many came here, although there were settlements in many parts of this country in Canada. There's more to this story, though, and it's next time as we travel the countryside from Freeman, South Dakota. I'm Andrew McRae.
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0: And tropical storm Isaias forms off the coast of eastern Mexico as forecast to become a hurricane targeting the Gulf Coast this week. 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
1: 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Here's this hour's news update with Bruce Wayne.
2: The city of Lebanon has been combating misinformation being spread about their deal with owners of the ice cream factory for the last few weeks. While it is true that parts of the ice cream factory will be sold off due to default, the building and land will not be a part of that auction. Lebanon Mayor Jared Carr says the city is not involved in any part of that sale.
3: The potential sale that's coming up here stems from a private debt between the borrower and a lender, and the city's not really involved in that at all. We have no part of that a debt or anything like that. We do have a loan. We authorized the loan up to $400,000. I think it came in about $282,000 is all that the city has actually loaned to them, and that was for upgrades to the electrical system inside the building. As far as Lebanon is concerned, that was authorized in January of this year. We still maintain ownership of the land and the building at 1201 Ice Cream Way under this Chapter 100 agreement that you may or may not remember, but that was from 2022, so about 4 years of Chapter 100 that Lebanon's done that, and that ownership of that doesn't change based on any of the outcome of any potential sale that's up and coming. It's part of the Chapter 100. How that works is the city retains ownership of that. It gives that owner, or the other side of the Chapter 100 bonds, it gives them a benefit of not having to pay some sales tax and not having to pay some property tax, not 100% abatement on that taxes, but certainly encourages them in being able to invest in the community and grow that business here inside Lebanon.
2: Mayor Carr said it's been difficult to combat the misinformation about the city's deal with the ice cream factory being shared across social media. He encourages residents to attend city council meetings where projects like this are discussed before being approved to provide their input on the issue. Cooler, longer nights mean deer and other wild animals will be on the move in Missouri. Most vehicle deer strikes occur during the months of October and November between the hours of 6 to 7 a.m. and from 6 to 9 p.m. The Missouri Department of Conservation wants drivers to be prepared. KJL News has some safety tips on how to avoid striking an animal in the roadway. According to the Missouri State Highway Patrol, in 2025, Missouri drivers experienced more than 2,800 crashes involving deer. Those crashes led to 6 fatalities and 435 injuries. Missouri ranked 15th in the country in deer vehicle collisions last year, according to the State Farm annual report. Rural areas are not the only places where vehicle strikes occur. MoDOT offers the following safety tips for avoiding collisions with deer and other wild animals. Always wear your seatbelt. Control your speed. Stay alert and avoid distractions. Don't swerve to avoid hitting an animal. Swerving can cause motorists to lose control, travel off the road, or into oncoming traffic. Deer rarely travel alone, and don't follow too closely. Missouri Department of Transportation crews work to address any animal debris in the roadway. You can report an animal carcass in the roadway by calling 1-888-ASK-MODOT or by dialing star 55 on your cell phone. With your KJO 103.7 live and local news break, I'm Bruce Wayne.
4: Here's your regional radio KJEL Skyscan forecast. Ample sunshine expected today with daytime highs approaching 89. Lows level off around 59. Tonight, clear skies. Ample sunshine expected tomorrow. Daytime highs approaching 88. Temperatures well above average Friday and Saturday with highs in the upper 80s. I'm staff meteorologist Jennifer Wojcicki. Currently 60.
5: Let's take a look at the cash cattle market report. Still no trade has developed in the Fed cash cattle market as both bids and asking prices remain elusive. Trade will likely be delayed until later in the week. Beef cutouts are mixed with choice up 67 cents at 378.93 based on 84 loads and select down 223 at 356.34 based on 19 loads. Over on the mercantile, December live cattle up 412 at 224.10, February up 512 at 227.17, April up 530 at 228.70. November feeder cattle up 815 at 338.27, January up 9.22.

0: at 331.82 and march up 957 at 327.87. Let's take a look at the Cash Hog Market Report. The Eastern Corn Belt is unavailable due to confidentiality. The Western Corn Belt is down 64 cents at 75.74. Iowa, Minnesota is down 102 at 75.62. The National Cash Hog Average is down 107 at 75.74, with an average range of 70 to 80. Pork carcass cutouts are down 217 at 83.84, based on 305 loads. Over on the mercantile, December lean hogs down 0.57 at 70.37, February down 137 at 71.32, and April down 115 at 77.15. Taking a look at the grain futures on the Chicago Board of Trade, December corn down 3 3/4 at 504 1/4, March down 3 1/2 at 518 3/4, May down 3 1/4 at 525 3/4. November soybeans up 3/4 at 1303 3/4, January up 3/4 at 1320, March up 1/2 at 1329 1/4. December Chicago wheat down 5 1/2 at 698 3/4, March down 5 1/4 at 712 1/4, July down 5 1/4 at 718 3/4. The Dow is up 253 points at 51,521. With this look at your markets, I'm Kaylin Lair on TFN, the Farm Net.
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Well, you know, if he were south of insane, then I'd be a little bit more concerned. But he is just south of sanity. Zach Top here on your Wednesday morning. A crisp fall-like morning out there, folks. Get outside

one of my favorite Bailey Zimmerman songs there, went all the way to number one. That is Religiously. Well, you know how cool it feels out there right now. It's going to feel exceptionally warm, or warmer than normal this afternoon. We're going to be pushing 90 for a high temp out there today. Here's one from

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Kevin Powers there, getting together with Shaboozy so they can keep moving on. We are be moving on up to the top of the hour news time in just a little bit. Right now, Ernest and Lainey Wilson on

0: It is time for your farm news and ag update here on TFN, the Farm Net. Today we're talking about new enrollment for the 2027 Dairy Margin Coverage Program, upcoming opportunities for cattle producers, October being Pork Month in Missouri, and a new leader at the United Soybean Board. 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Dairy producers can enroll through December 18th. The voluntary USDA program provides payments when the difference between the national all milk price and average feed cost falls below a producer's selected coverage level. Producers can choose coverage ranging from $4 to $9.50 per hundredweight. The program has been extended through 2031, with changes including an increase in the amount of production eligible for Tier 1 coverage from 5 million to 6 million pounds. Producers should contact their local Farm Service Agency office to enroll or get more information. For cattle producers, the Southwest Missouri All Breeds Performance Tested Bull Sale is coming up October 26th at the Springfield Livestock Marketing Center. The sale will feature 39 bulls, including Angus, Gelfie, Simmental, Sim Angus, and Maintainer bulls. All the bulls must meet performance and genetic standards, and genomic testing is required to increase confidence in each bull's genetic value. MU Extension will also offer an educational session on using expected progeny differences, or EPDs, to help producers select bulls. That session begins at 5:30 p.m. before the sale. And new Angus producers have until October 31st to apply for the Angus University Herdsman Boot Camp. The December 1st and 2nd program in St. Joseph will provide hands-on training for managing and registered Angus herd. Participants will learn about registering calves, submitting performance data, and requesting DNA testing through the American Angus Association's online system. The program is limited to 25 participants. October is also Pork Month in Missouri. Missouri Director of Agriculture Chris Chen has proclaimed October as Pork Month during a ceremony with Missouri Pork Association leaders in Herman, Missouri. Missouri has about 3.3 million hogs, which contribute nearly $2.2 billion to the state's economy. Missouri ranks 7th in the nation for hog inventory, and the state's pork production represents more than 4% of total U.S. pork production. In the soybean industry, Courtney Knupp has officially started her new role as CEO of the United Soybean Board. Knupp began the position October 1st and brings nearly two decades of experience in agriculture, international trade, public policy, and market development. Her previous positions include National Pork Board, the U.S. Soybean Export Council, and the USDA. NUP's early priorities include meeting with state soybean boards and expanding demand for U.S. soybeans in markets including animal feed, soybean oil, and biofuels. For more up-to-date agriculture news, please visit KMZU.com. That's your farm news update here on TFN, the Farm Net. I'm Kaylin Lair.
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2: Fox News, I'm CJ Papa. President Trump choosing Texas today to support the current state attorney general, Ken Paxton, who's running for Senate against Democrat James Tallarico.
3: Ken's doing much better now that everybody is, since starting the rally.
4: Despite the Democrats' attempts to cast the president as a liability, President Trump is heading back to Texas today, confident that his rallies are turning the tide for the GOP. He will be in San Antonio today to help GOP Senate candidate Ken Paxton.
2: Fox's Madeline Rivera reporting in Washington in Israel. The horn blowing as the nation stops to remember the victims of the October 7th terror attack by Hamas 3 years ago today. And tropical storm Isaias forms off the coast of eastern Mexico. It's forecast to become a hurricane targeting the Gulf Coast this week. 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
5: A 7-year-old boy from Versailles was seriously injured in a crash between a tractor and a bicycle around 8:30 Monday morning in Morgan County. Reports from the Missouri State Highway Patrol indicate the crash occurred on North Mount Zion Road, just north of Missouri Route HH, when the boy tried to overtake the tractor driven by a 15-year-old from Versailles. The bicyclist ran into the ditch, then returned to the roadway and struck a trailer being towed by the tractor. The trailer ran over the boy and his bicycle. The boy was flown to University of Missouri Hospital for treatment for his injuries. Well, the Clay County Sheriff's Department is gearing up for this year's Shop with a Cop program. Clay County Sheriff Matt Frederick says oftentimes children meet law enforcement under the wrong circumstances, and Shop with a Cop is a nice way to interact with children in a positive environment.
6: Coming here into the fall, we're ramping up for a Shop with a Cop, and we're planning some of that and getting that together. It's amazing, and the first year that I did it, I was so shocked because we go out there and we deal with families that are dealing with domestic violence issues, drug issues, whatever it may be. And, you know, folks, they get onto us, they go, well, you know, you're arresting people around their family, and it's horrible. Well, sometimes we have to, and that's what we've got to do, but our intention is never to hurt the children. Our intention is to make that situation as livable as it can be while we're still doing business. And every time we go out with Shop with a Cop, we see these faces and these kids that we see so many of them. We may not recognize them, we may not remember their names, but these kids remember us. They remember us by name. And, you know, they want to shop with us, and we get out there and we try to let them know, because generationally, a lot of these kids will grow up just as their parents and grandparents have grown up. We want them to be able to have that trust and confidence in us, that they can come talk to us when there's a problem, and that maybe we can break that cycle with them.
5: The Shop with a Cop event usually takes place in early December, with fundraisers held throughout the year to help fund the program. Sheriff Frederick anticipates the need for Shop with a Cop to grow this year with the current economic climate. Last year, over 200 Laclede County children benefited from the Shop with a Cop program. 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
7: News from local and area funeral homes brought to you this hour by Memorial Chapels and Crematory of Waynesville, St. Robert, and Richland. 63-year-old Climax Springs resident Terry G. Fitzgerald died August 18, survived by wife Julie Fitzgerald, daughters Marianne Ellen Fitzgerald and Catherine Cotter. Service for 63-year-old Climax Springs resident Terry G. Fitzgerald will be at 10 a.m. Saturday in Climax Springs Presbyterian Church under the direction of Hedges Scott Millard Funeral Home in Camdenton. 82-year-old Camdenton resident Jackie Wallander died September 25th, survived by wife Judy Wallander, children Angela Arnold, Gwenda Bryant, Janetta Bliss, Jay Hardesty, and Kelly Wallander, siblings Randall Wallander and Brenda Tribble. Service for 82-year-old Camdenton resident Jackie Wallander will be from 2 to 5 Sunday, October 18th at the Exchange Venue in Camdenton. Memorials can be made in his memory to St. Jude Children's Hospital through Hedges Scott Millard Funeral Home in Camdenton. 67-year-old Lynn Creek resident Viola Marie Spurl died September 18, survived by children Nicole Morris, Sarah Klein, and Nathaniel Roberts. Siblings Roger and Alvin Spurl, Joanne Iceland, and Diana Ashmore, partner Rick Perkins. Service for 67-year-old Lynn Creek resident Viola Marie Spurl will be from 2 to 4 Saturday, October 17th at Sleep Inn and Suites Lake of the Ozarks in Camdenton. Service under the direction of Hedges Scott Millard Funeral Home in Camdenton. 60-year-old Kabul resident Randy Shelton died September 26th. Service for 60-year-old Kabul resident Randy Shelton will be at 11 a.m. Saturday in Craighurst Funeral Home in Mountain Grove. Burial will be in Hillcrest Cemetery in Mountain Grove. Visitation will begin at 10. Memorials can be made in his memory to the American Cancer Society through the funeral home. 90-year-old Conway resident Gwendolyn Long died October 4th. Service for 90-year-old Carol Conway resident Gwendolyn Long will be from 11 to 1 Saturday in Holman Howe Funeral Home in Lebanon. Memorials can be made to newborns in need or Conway United Methodist Church through the funeral home. 90-year-old Grove Spring resident Howard Mead died October 1st. Service for 90-year-old Grove Spring resident Howard Mead will be at 10 a.m. Thursday in Mount Zion Cuba Church in Grove Spring. Burial will be in Mount Zion Cuba Cemetery. Memorials can be made to the Howard Mead Memorial Fund through Craig Hurt Funeral Homes. 95-year-old Montreal resident Theodore Ted C. Travis died September 30th, survived by children Dale and Mark Travis and Cindy Bradish, brother Neil Travis. Service for 95-year-old Montreal resident Theodore Ted C. Travis will be at 11 a.m. today in Hedges Scott Millard Funeral Home in Camdenton. Burial will be in Huff Cemetery in Eldridge. Visitation will begin at 10. Memorials can be made in his memory to the cemetery through the funeral home. 74-year-old Richland resident Dixie Susan Quaid died October 2nd, survived by husband Larry Quaid, children Marcy West, Jamie Harrington, and Larry Quaid, brother Lawrence Volk. Graveside service for 74-year-old Richland resident Dixie Susan Quaid will be at 11 a.m. Tuesday in Missouri Veterans Cemetery in Waynesville. Visitation will begin at 10 in Memorial Chapel of Richland. Memorials can be made in her memory through the funeral home. 81-year-old Camdenton resident Leora Darlene Yoakum died October 5th. Service for 81-year-old Camdenton resident Leora Darlene Yoakum will be announced by Allie Holman Howe Funeral Home in Camdenton. 67-year-old Lebanon resident Deborah Irene Debbie McGuire died October 5th, survived by children Gary McGuire and Jennifer Zebel, siblings Jimmy, John, and Jay Gohagan, and Tammy Williams. Service for 67-year-old Lebanon resident Deborah Irene Debbie McGuire will be at noon Saturday in Shadle's Colonial Chapel in Lebanon. Burial will be at a later date. Visitation will begin at 11. Memorials can be made in her memory to Claws and Paws Animal Adoption Center through the funeral home. 78-year-old Camdenton resident Janet Jungles died September 3rd, survived by daughter Mary Ann Norris and son Jay Jungles. Service for 78-year-old Camdenton resident Janet Jungles will be at 10 a.m. Saturday in St. Anthony Catholic Church in Camdenton. Burial will be in St. Mary's Cemetery in Moberly. Service under the direction of Allie Holman Howe Funeral Home in Camdenton. 56-year-old Houstonia resident James Turley died October 2nd. Service for 56-year-old Houstonia resident James Turley will be at 10 a.m. Saturday, October 17th in Craig Hurt Funeral Home in Mansfield. Memorials can be made in his memory to the family for final expenses through the funeral home. 72-year-old Waynesville resident Duke Charles Goss died September 30th, survived by wife Vanessa Goss, brother Ned Goss, and sister Jeanette Howlett. Service for 72-year-old Waynesville resident Duke Charles Goss will be at 11 a.m. Friday in Memorial Chapels and Crematory of Waynesville, St. Robert. Burial will be in Sunset Memorial Estate Cemetery in Waynesville. Visitation will begin at 10. Memorials can be made in his memory through the funeral home. News from local and area funeral homes brought to you this hour by Memorial Chapels and Crematory of Waynesville, St. Robert, and Richland on 103.7 KJL.
8: Here's your regional radio KJEL Skyscan forecast. Ample sunshine expected today with daytime highs approaching 89. Lows level off around 59. Tonight, clear skies. Ample sunshine expected tomorrow, daytime highs approaching 88. Temperatures well above average Friday and Saturday with highs in the upper 80s. I'm staff meteorologist Jennifer Wojcicki. Currently 60.
7: 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In the MLB playoffs on Tuesday night, it was the Dodgers picking up a road victory in Atlanta over the Braves by a final of 3-1. Dodgers pick up a 2-1 lead in that series. Out west in San Diego was the Padres over the Brewers 4-3. The Brewers still leading that series 2-1. In action today, the Guardians will be in Chicago taking on the White Sox, with the White Sox currently with a 2-0 lead in that series. The Dodgers in Atlanta to take on the Braves. The Rays, they will be on the road. They'll be in the Bronx facing the Yankees, the Rays with a 2-0 lead in that series. And for the late game, the Brewers will be in San Diego to take on the Padres. In the NHL on Tuesday night, the Blues go down to the Chicago Blackhawks by a final of 4-2. In the WNBA playoffs tonight, the New York Liberty and Atlanta taking on the Dream. It'll be the Las Vegas Aces at the Golden State Valkyries. High school football this

0: Week coming up on Friday, we've got Lebanon hitting the road, taking on Ozark. Both teams coming into that game with identical 2-4 records. You can catch the action at 6:45 right here on KGEL. 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
1: December corn down 4.5 at 5:03.5, March down 4.5 at 5:17.75, May down 4 at 5:25, November soybean down 1.5 at 13:01.5, January down 1.5 at 13:17.75, March down 2 at 13:26.75, December Chicago wheat down 6 at 6:98.25, March down 6 at 7:11.5, July down 6 at 7:18, December live cattle up 4.12 at 2:24.10, February at 5:12 at 227.17, April at 5:30 at 228.70, November feeder cattle up 8:15 at 338.27, January up 9:22 at 331.82, March up 9:57 at 327.87, December lean hogs down 0.57 at 70.37, and the Dow is up 253 points at 51,521. 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

John Morgan there, kid myself, to open up the 7 o'clock hour here on your home of today's new country, KJO 103.7. Keeping it going for you, Stella Lefty and Vincent Mason teaming up. They've got something to lose.

0: I'll tell you, my wife thinks I must be pretty good at this. That is Dustin Lynch with Mind Reader here on KJO 103.7. We have got music coming up for you from Graylin James.
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0: I was reading yesterday, he's going to be going out on tour in November. Graylin James there, Water at Your Wedding. We are coming up on the bottom half of the 7 o'clock hour here. This one gives me algebra flashbacks. It's Lainey Wilson.
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1: Fox News, I'm CJ Papa. President Trump choosing Texas today to support the current state attorney general, Ken Paxton, who's running for Senate against Democrat James Tallarico.
2: Ken's doing much better now that everybody is, since starting 3-4 days ago, since starting the rally.
3: Despite the Democrats' attempts to cast the president as a liability, President Trump is heading back to Texas today, confident that his rallies are turning the tide for the GOP. He will be in San Antonio today to help GOP Senate candidate Ken Paxton.
1: Fox's Matt Oliveira reporting in Washington in Israel. The horn blowing as the nation stops to remember the

0: in prison for two assaults committed in 2025. According to court records, Jeremiah Johnson received a 7-year sentence for second-degree assault related to a shooting on May 28, 2025, and another 7 years for a third-degree domestic assault from an incident on February 3, 2025. Johnson pleaded guilty to both charges on August 24th of this year. The shooting incident followed a verbal exchange during which he had been driving erratically through a neighborhood and fled the scene. Johnson was arrested on August 26, 2025. The domestic assault involved physical violence towards a woman and threatening to kill her during an argument. The city of Lebanon has been combating misinformation being spread about their deal with the owners of the ice cream factory for the last few weeks. While it is true that parts of the ice cream factory will be sold off due to default, the building and the land will not be a part of that auction. Lebanon Mayor Jared Carr says the city is not involved in any part of that sale.
1: The potential sale that's coming up here, it stems from a private debt between the borrower and a lender, and the city's not really involved in that at all. We have no part of that debt or anything like that. We do have a loan. We authorized the loan up to $400,000. I think it came in about $282,000 is all that the city has actually loaned to them, and that was for upgrades to the electrical system inside the building. As far as Lebanon is concerned, that was authorized in January of this year. We still maintain ownership of the land and the building at 1201 Ice Cream Way under this Chapter 100 agreement that you may or may not remember, but that was from 2022, so about 4 years of Chapter 100 that Lebanon's done that, and that ownership of that doesn't change based on any of the outcome of any potential sale that's up and coming. It's part of the Chapter 100. How that works is the city retains ownership of that. It gives that owner, or the other side of the Chapter 100 bonds, it gives them a benefit of not having to pay some sales tax and not having to pay some property tax, not 100% abatement on the taxes, but certainly encourages them in being able to invest in the community and grow that business here inside Lebanon.
0: Mayor Carr says it's been difficult to combat the misinformation about the city's deal with the ice cream factory being shared across social media. He encourages residents to attend city council meetings where projects like this are discussed before being approved to provide their input on the issue. With your KJL 103.7 local news break, I'm Jeff Boggs.
2: Here's your regional radio KJEL Skyscan forecast. Ample sunshine expected today with daytime highs approaching 89. Lows level off around 59. Tonight, clear skies. Ample sunshine expected tomorrow. Daytime highs approaching 88. Temperatures well above average Friday and Saturday with highs in the upper 80s. I'm staff meteorologist Jennifer Wojcicki. Currently 60.
3: December corn down 3.5 at 504.5, March down 3.5 at 518.75, May down 3.25 at 525.75, November soybeans down 1.25 at 1301.75, January down 1.75 at 1317.5, March down 2 at 1326.75, December Chicago wheat down 6 at 698.25, March down 6 at 711.5, July down 5.5 at 718.5. December live cattle up 412 at 224.10, February up 512 at 227.17, November feeder cattle up 815 at 338.27, January up 922 at 331.82, March up 957 at 327.87. December lean hogs down 0.57 at 70.37, and the Dow's up 253 points at 51,521. With this look at your markets, I'm Kaylin Lair on TFN. 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

0: Chris Stapleton there riding in on his white horse. I'm Bruce Wayne, keeping you company until 10 o'clock today. We're going to keep it going for you with Megan Maroney. She needs to learn how to take her medicine.
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1: Fox News, I'm CJ Papa. Second stop for Secretary of State Marco Rubio is Greece. Fox's Todd Pyro.
2: The two allies are hammering out agreements on defense, regional security, and energy today. In a meeting this morning, Secretary Rubio teasing the major address he will make later today at the Acropolis.
1: The remarks begin at 11:30 a.m. Eastern. Today marks 3 years since the October 7th massacre in Israel by Hamas. Ruby Chen lost his 19-year-old son, who was an Israeli-American soldier.
3: He died, did what it was supposed to do, which was defend from these people.
1: Chen, earlier on Fox and Friends First, and tropical storm Isaias forms off the coast of eastern Mexico. It is targeting the Gulf Coast later this week. 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
0: 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Here's this hour's news update with Bruce Wayne.
4: The Laclede County Sheriff's Department is gearing up for this year's Shop with a Cop program. Laclede County Sheriff Matt Frederick says oftentimes children meet law enforcement under the wrong circumstances, and Shop with a Cop is a nice way to interact with children in a positive environment.
5: Coming here into the fall, we're ramping up for a Shop with a Cop, and we're planning some of that and getting that together. It's amazing, and the first year that I did it, I was so shocked because we go out there and we deal with families that are dealing with domestic violence issues, drug issues, whatever it may be. And, you know, folks, they get on to us, they go, well, you know, you're arresting people around their family and it's horrible. Well, sometimes we have to, and that's what we've got to do. But our intention is never to hurt the children. Our intention is to make that situation as livable as it can be while we're still doing business. And every time we go out with Shop with a Cop, we see these faces and these kids that we see so many of them. We may not recognize them. We may not remember their names, but these kids remember us. They remember us by name. And, you know, they want to shop with us. And we get out there and we try to let them know, because generationally, a lot of these kids will grow up just as their parents and grandparents have grown up. We want them to be able to have that trust and confidence in us that they can come talk to us when there's a problem, and that maybe we can break that cycle with them.
4: The Shop with a Cop event usually takes place in early December, with fundraisers held throughout the year to help fund the program.

0: Sheriff Frederick anticipates the need for Shop with a Cop to grow this year with the current economic climate. Last year, over 200 Laclede County children benefited from the Shop with a Cop program. A Callaway County man has been charged with murder and kidnapping following an investigation at a Kingdom City hotel. According to a Facebook post from the Callaway County Sheriff's Office, 44-year-old Jonathan Houston was charged with first-degree murder and first-degree kidnapping. The Sheriff's Office said responders were called to the Baymont Inn and Suites in Kingdom City at 10:27 a.m. on Sunday. During their investigation, deputies found Houston with seven children. The sheriff's office said deputies also learned information indicating that a woman had been killed about 10 months earlier at the hotel. According to the Facebook post, the children have been placed in protective custody. Houston is being held in the Callaway County Jail without bond. A seven-year-old boy from Versailles was seriously injured in a crash between a tractor and a bicycle around 8:30 Monday morning in Morgan County. Reports from the Missouri State Highway Patrol indicate the crash occurred on North Mount Zion Road, just north of Missouri Route HH, when the boy tried to overtake a tractor driven by a 15-year-old from Versailles. The bicyclist ran into the ditch, then returned to the roadway and struck a trailer being towed by the tractor. The trailer ran over the boy and his bicycle. The boy was flown to the University of Missouri Hospital for treatment of his injuries. With your KJL 103.7 live and local news break, I'm Bruce Wayne.
1: Here's your regional radio KJEL Skyscan forecast. Ample sunshine expected today, with daytime highs approaching 89. Lows level off around 59. Tonight, clear skies. Ample sunshine expected tomorrow, daytime highs approaching 88. Temperatures well above average Friday and Saturday, with highs in the upper 80s. I'm staff meteorologist Jennifer Wojcicki. Right now, 61.
2: December corn down 3 3/4 at 504 1/4. March down 3 1/2 at 518 3/4. May down 3 1/4 at 525 3/4. November soybeans down 1/2 at 1302 1/2. January down 3/4 at 1318 1/2. March down 3/4 at 1328. December Chicago wheat down 6 1/2 at 697 3/4. March down 6 1/4 at 711 1/4. July down 6 1/2 at 717 1/2. December live cattle up 412 at 224.10. February at 512 at 227.17. April at 530 at 228.70. November feeder cattle up 815 at 338.27. January up 922 at 331.82. March up 957 at 327.87. December lean hogs down 0.57 at 70.37. And the Dow is up 253 points at 51,521. With this look at your markets, I'm Kaylin Lair on TFN, the Farm Net.
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Definitely one thing you don't want to be involved with, a scornful woman. That's Oliver Anthony. This is Riley Green and Hannah McFarland. We go again.

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1: Fox News, I'm CJ Papa. Second stop for Secretary of State Marco Rubio is Greece. Fox's Todd Pyro.
2: The two allies are hammering out agreements on defense, regional security, and energy today. In a meeting this morning, Secretary Rubio teasing the major address he will make later today at the Acropolis.
1: The remarks begin at 11:30 a.m. Eastern. Today marks 3 years since the October 7th massacre in Israel by Hamas. Ruby Chan lost his 19-year-old son, who was an Israeli-American soldier.
3: He died, did what he was supposed to do, which was defend from these people.
1: Chen, earlier on Fox and Friends First, and tropical storm Isaias forms off the coast of eastern Mexico. It is targeting the Gulf Coast later this week. 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
0: 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Here's this hour's news update with Bruce Wayne.
4: The city of Lebanon has been combating misinformation being spread about their deal with owners of the ice cream factory for the last few weeks. While it is true that parts of the ice cream factory will be sold off due to default, the building and land will not be a part of that auction. Lebanon Mayor Jared Carr says the city is not involved in any part of that sale.
5: The potential sale that's coming up here stems from a private debt between the borrower and a lender, and the city's not really involved in that at all. We have no part of that debt or anything like that.

0: based on any of the outcome of any potential sale that's up and coming. It's part of the Chapter 100, how that works is the city retains ownership of that. It gives that owner, or the other side of the Chapter 100 bonds, it gives them a benefit of not having to pay some sales tax and not having to pay some property tax. Not 100% abatement on that taxes, but certainly encourages them in being able to invest in the community and grow that business here inside Lebanon.
1: Mayor Carr said it's been difficult to combat the misinformation about the city's deal with the ice cream factory being shared across social media. He encourages residents to attend city council meetings where projects like this are discussed before being approved to provide their input on the issue. Cooler, longer nights mean deer and other wild animals will be on the move in Missouri. Most vehicle deer strikes occur during the months of October and November between the hours of 6 to 7 a.m. and from 6 to 9 p.m. The Missouri Department of Conservation wants drivers to be prepared. KGL News has some safety tips on how to avoid striking an animal in the roadway. According to the Missouri State Highway Patrol, in 2025, Missouri drivers experienced more than 2,800 crashes involving deer. Those crashes led to 6 fatalities and 435 injuries. Missouri ranked 15th in the country in deer vehicle collisions last year, according to the State Farm annual report. Rural areas are not the only places where vehicle strikes occur. MoDOT offers the following safety tips for avoiding collisions with deer and other wild animals. Always wear your seatbelt. Control your speed. Stay alert and avoid distractions. Don't swerve to avoid hitting an animal. Swerving can cause motorists to lose control, travel off the road, or into oncoming traffic. Deer rarely travel alone, and don't follow too closely. Missouri Department of Transportation crews work to address any animal debris in the roadway. You can report an animal carcass in the roadway by calling 1-888-ASK-MODOT or by dialing *55 on your cell phone. With your KGL 103.7 live and local news break, I'm Bruce Wayne.
2: Here's your regional radio KJEL Skyscan forecast. Ample sunshine expected today with daytime highs approaching 89. Lows level off around 59. Tonight, clear skies. Ample sunshine expected tomorrow. Daytime highs approaching 88. Temperatures well above average Friday and Saturday with highs in the upper 80s. I'm staff meteorologist Jennifer Wojcicki. Right now, 61.
3: December corn down 3 3/4 at 504 1/4. March down 3 1/2 at 518 3/4. May down 3 1/4 at 525 3/4. November soybeans down 1/2 at 1302 1/2. January down 3/4 at 1318 1/2. March down 3/4 at 1328. December Chicago wheat down 6 1/2 at 697 3/4. March down 6 1/4 at 711 1/4. July down 6 1/2 at 717 1/2. December live cattle up 412 at 224.10. February up 512 at 227.17. April up 530 at 228.70. November feeder cattle up 815 at 330.27. January up 922 at 331.82. March up 957 at 327.87. December lean hogs down 0.57 at 70.37. And the Dow is up 253 points at 51,521. With this look at your markets, I'm Kaylin Lair on TFN, the Farm Net.
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Nate Smith there, World on Fire here on your Wednesday morning on KJO 103.7. It is 65 degrees. Going to be warm out there today. We're going to be looking for a high around 90. 90 for the next few days. In fact, all the way into the beginning of next week before we get a big cool down coming around Tuesday. Time for your history lesson number one today. It was on this date back in 1985, 41 years ago today, that Lynette Woodward, captain of the gold medal-winning U.S. Olympic women's basketball team in 1984, well, she became the first female player to join the Harlem Globetrotters. On this date, 41 years ago, Lynette Woodward became the first female Globetrotter. Have another history lesson on the way for you, the 9 o'clock hour on KJO.

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Tom Surrett there, that's Mary Mee. Well, this morning I ran across a list of the most popular Halloween costumes of this year. Halloween coming up in just a few weeks. I will let you know what's popular this year coming up in the 9 o'clock hour. Here's one from Jody Messina. This is Some Bridges on KJOLE.

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1: Fox News, I'm CJ Papa. Second stop for Secretary of State Marco Rubio is Greece. Fox's Todd Pyro.
2: The two allies are hammering out agreements on defense, regional security, and energy today. In a meeting this morning, Secretary Rubio teasing the major address he will make later today at the Acropolis.
1: The remarks begin at 11:30 a.m. Eastern. Today marks 3 years since the October 7th massacre in Israel by Hamas. Ruby Chen lost his 19-year-old son, who was an Israeli-American soldier.
3: He died, did what it was supposed to do, which was defend from these people.
1: Chen, earlier on Fox and Friends First, and tropical storm Isaias forms off the coast of eastern Mexico. It is targeting the Gulf Coast later this week. 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
0: 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Here's this hour's news update with Jeff Boggs.
4: A 7-year-old boy from Versailles was seriously injured in a crash between a tractor and a bicycle around 8:30 Monday morning in Morgan County. Reports from the Missouri State Highway Patrol indicate the crash occurred on North Mount Zion Road, just north of Missouri Route HH. When the boy tried to overtake the tractor driven by a 15-year-old from Versailles, the bicyclist ran into the ditch, then returned to the roadway and struck a trailer being towed by the tractor. The trailer ran over the boy and his bicycle. The boy was flown to University of Missouri Hospital for treatment for his injuries. The Laclede County Sheriff's Department is gearing up for this year's Shop with a Cop program. Laclede County Sheriff Matt Frederick says oftentimes children meet law enforcement under the wrong circumstances, and Shop with a Cop is a nice way to interact with children in a positive environment.
5: Coming here into the fall, we're ramping up for a Shop with a Cop, and we're planning some of that and getting that together. It's amazing, and the first year that I did it, I was so shocked because we go out there and we deal with families that are dealing with domestic violence issues, drug issues, whatever it may be. And, you know, folks, they get onto us, they go, well, you know, you're arresting people around their family, and it's horrible. Well, sometimes we have to, and that's what we've got to do, but our intention is never to hurt the children. Our intention is to make that situation as livable as it can be while we're still doing business. And every time we go out with Shop with a Cop, we see these faces and these kids that we see so many of them. We may not recognize them. We may not remember their names, but these kids remember us. They remember us by name. And, you know, they want to shop with us. And we get out there and we try to let them know, because generationally, a lot of these kids will grow up just as their parents and grandparents have grown up. We want them to be able to have that trust and confidence in us, that they can come talk to us when there's a problem, and that maybe we can break that cycle with them.
4: The Shop with a Cop event usually takes place in early December, with fundraisers held throughout the year to help fund the program. Sheriff Frederick anticipates the need for Shop with a Cop to grow this year with the current economic climate. Last year, over 200 Laclede County children benefited from the Shop with a Cop program. 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
6: Here's your regional radio KJEL Skyscan forecast. Ample sunshine expected today, with daytime highs approaching 89. Lows level off around 59. Tonight, clear skies. Ample sunshine expected tomorrow, daytime highs approaching 88. Bright sunshine and dry Friday and Saturday, with highs in the upper 80s. I'm staff meteorologist Jennifer Wojcicki. Currently 68.
7: December corn down 3 3/4 at 504 1/4. March down 3 1/2 at 518 3/4. May down 3 1/4 at 525 3/4. November soybeans down a half at 1302 and a half. January down 3/4 at 1318 and a half. March down 3/4 at 1328. December Chicago wheat down 6.5 at 697 and 3/4. March down 6.25 at 711 and a quarter. July down 6.5 at 717 and a half. December live cattle up 412 at 224.10. February up 512 at 227.17. April up 530 at 228.70. November feeder cattle up 815 at 338.27. January up 922 at 331.82. March up 957 at 327.87. December lean hogs down 0.57 at 70.37. And the Dow is up 253 points at 51,521. With this look at your markets, I'm Kaylin Lair on TFN, the Farm Net.
8: Well, some John Party on the way for you this hour. We kick it off with Zach John King. You better get to drinkin'.

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2: Well, time for another history lesson for you. It was on this date back in 2003, 23 years ago. Man, could it have been that long? October 7th, 2003, actor Arnold Schwarzenegger was elected governor of California, the most populous state in the nation with the world's fifth largest economy. Despite his inexperience, Schwarzenegger came out on top in the 11-week campaign to replace Gray Davis, who had earlier become the first United States governor to be recalled by the people since 1921. Schwarzenegger was one of 135 candidates on the ballot, which included career politicians, other actors, and even one adult film star. Schwarzenegger went on to serve two terms as the governor of California from 2003 to 2011, when he returned to acting back in 2011 after his terms were over. That was on this date, 23 years ago, Arnold Schwarzenegger was elected governor of the state of California. Music for you right now, John Party, Can't Get Them Boots Off.

Riley Green there, my way. I'm Bruce Wayne, keeping you company until 10 o'clock today. We have got the list of the most popular Halloween costumes of 2026 on the way between now and the top of the hour. Music for you right now, Ronnie Dunn. Here's Damn Drunk on KJO 103.7. Whoa.

0: December corn is down 3.25 at 504¾. March is down 2¾ at 519½. May is down 2¼ at 526¾. November soybean is down 1/2 at 1302½. January is down 1/4 at 313. January is down 1/4 at 1319. March is down 1/4 at 1328½. December Chicago wheat is down 11¼ at 693. March is down 10½ at 707. July is down 10¼ at 713¾. December live cattle is down 0.67 at 223.42. February is down 0.72 at 226.45. November feeder cattle is down 1.57 at 336.70. January is down 0.95 at 330.87, and March is down 0.82 at 327.05. December lean hogs are down 0.97 at 69.40. February is down 1.17 at 70.15. The Dow is down 542 points at 50,978. I'm Kayla Stouffer on TFN, the Farm Net.
1: Here's your regional radio KJEL Skyscan forecast. Ample sunshine expected today, with daytime highs approaching 89. Lows level off around 59. Tonight, clear skies. Ample sunshine expected. Tomorrow, daytime highs approaching 88. Bright sunshine and dry Friday and Saturday, with highs in the upper 80s. I'm staff meteorologist Jennifer Wojcicki. Currently, 68.
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Scotty McCreary there, and Hootie and the Blowfish on Bottle Rockets here on 103.7 KJOL. Well, Spirit Halloween, you know, the big Halloween store, they've released their top costume trends this season. And it seems that pop culture is driving the picks this year.

leading the pack are sporty looks inspired by the Amazon Prime Video series Off Campus. I'm not familiar with that series. But they include Allie's party jumpsuit, Hannah's bunny costume, and Graham's hockey uniform. Toy Story favorites Woody, Buzz, and Jessie are also popular after this year's hit movie Toy Story 5. K-pop demon hunters, superheroes, and Greek-inspired gods and warriors, they are also strong contenders this year. According to Spirit Halloween, those are the happening costumes here for Halloween 2026 coming up here in just a few weeks. Music still on the way for you from Brantley Gilbert.

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That's what I say, Brantley Gilbert, the ones that like me here on 103.7 KGL. I'm Bruce Wayne, and that is just about going to wrap it up for me here on this Wednesday morning. I'll be back in with you at 6 o'clock tomorrow for some more great country music and more. We've got Jamie Lee coming up for you in the 10 o'clock hour. This is Lainey Wilson, John Mayer, Phone Keys Wallet. Also one on the way from Morgan Evans before the top of the hour.

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1: Fox News, I'm Tom Graham. Grieving in Israel today as many mark the three-year anniversary of the October 7th Hamas attacks.
2: 6:29 a.m., the exact minute the attack by Hamas began, and Kibbutz Kfar Aza lowers its flags.
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2: Soon, Israel has its first election since the Gaza War. Outside Parliament, people gather to remember the massacre.
1: Fox News' Jonathan Savage, trouble churning the waters in the Gulf. Tropical storm Isaias is packing winds at 40 miles per hour. Fox meteorologist Adam Klotz.
4: It is still forecast to strengthen, ultimately getting up to a hurricane, Category 2 hurricane. You're talking about winds up to 110 miles an hour. We're currently looking at a landfall across the Gulf Coast, the northern Gulf Coast.
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0: 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Here's this hour's news update with Jeff Boggs.
5: A Lebanon man has been sentenced to 14 years in prison for two assaults committed in 2025. According to court records, Jeremiah Johnson received a seven-year sentence for second-degree assault related to a shooting on May 28, 2025, and another 7 years for a third-degree domestic assault from an incident on February 3, 2025. Johnson pleaded guilty to both charges on August 24th of this year. The shooting incident followed a verbal exchange during which he had been driving erratically through a neighborhood and fled the scene. Johnson was arrested on August 26, 2025. The domestic assault involved physical violence towards a woman and threatening to kill her during an argument. The city of Lebanon has been combating misinformation being spread about their deal with the owners of the ice cream factory for the last few weeks. While it is true that parts of the ice cream factory will be sold off due to default, the building and the land will not be a part of that auction. Lebanon Mayor Jared Carr says the city is not involved in any part of that sale.
6: The potential sale that's coming up here stems from a private debt between the borrower and a lender, and the city's not really involved in that at all. We have no part of that debt or anything like that. We do have a loan. We authorized a loan up to $400,000. I think it came in about $282,000 is all that the city has actually loaned to them, and that was for upgrades to the electrical system inside the building. As far as Lebanon is concerned, that was authorized in January of this year. We still maintain ownership of the land and the building at 1201 Ice Cream Way under this Chapter 100 agreement that you may or may not remember, but that was from 2022, so about 4 years of Chapter 100 that Lebanon's done that, and that ownership of that doesn't change based on any of the outcome of any potential sale that's up and coming. It's part of the Chapter 100. How that works is the city retains ownership of that. It gives that owner, or the other side of the Chapter 100 bonds, it gives them a benefit of not having to pay some sales tax and not having to pay some property tax, not 100% abatement on the taxes, but certainly encourages them in being able to invest in the community and grow that business here inside Lebanon.
5: Mayor Carr says it's been difficult to combat the misinformation about the city's deal with the ice cream factory being shared across social media. He encourages residents to attend city council meetings where projects like this are discussed before being approved to provide their input on the issue. With your KJEL 103.7 local news break, I'm Jeff Boggs.
7: Here's your regional radio KJEL Skyscan forecast. Ample sunshine expected today with daytime highs approaching 89. Lows level off around 59. Tonight, clear skies. Ample sunshine expected tomorrow, daytime highs approaching 88. Bright sunshine and dry Friday and Saturday with highs in the upper 80s. I'm staff meteorologist Jennifer Wojcicki. Currently 72.
8: December corn is down 3.25 at 504¾. March is down 2¾ at 519½. May is down 2¼ at 526¾. November soybean is down 0.5 at 1302½. January is down 0.25 at 13. January is down 0.25 at 1319. March is down 0.25 at 1328½. December Chicago wheat is down 11¼ at 693. March is down 10½ at 707. July is down 10¼ at 713¾. December live cattle is down 0.67 at 223.42. February is down 0.72 at 226.45. November feeder cattle is down 1.57 at 336.70. January is down 0.95 at 330.87, and March is down 0.82 at 327.05. December lean hogs are down 0.97 at 69.40. February is down 1.17 at 70.15. The Dow is down 542 points at 50,978. I'm Kayla Stouffer on TFN, the Farm Net.
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Hey, good morning. How's your Wednesday going? We're making it. We're halfway there, aren't we? It's going to be a great day, that's for sure. Hey, is it Jamie Lee? I'm going to be here rolling with you guys till about 2 o'clock, keeping you company with this great country music over here at KJEL 103.7. Well, you just heard Zach Top with

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KJEL 103.7. That's Parker McCullum for y'all with Killing Me. Stick around for some Jake Owen with Don't Think I Can't Love You. Also, the market reports and the weather will be coming up around 10:35 after Kenny Chesney. Right now, I've got Ashley McBride with A Light On in the Kitchen.

from the lake to the back roads. 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

0: 1.62 at 336.65. January down 0.95 at 330.87. March down 0.77 at 327.10. December lean hogs down 0.92 at 69.45. February down 1.12 at 70.20. The Dow is down 553 points at 50,967. I'm Kayla Stover on TFN, the Farm Net.
1: Here's your regional radio KJEL Skyscan forecast. Ample sunshine expected today with daytime highs approaching 89. Lows level off around 59. Tonight, clear skies. Ample sunshine expected tomorrow. Daytime highs approaching 88. Bright sunshine and dry Friday and Saturday with highs in the upper 80s. I'm staff meteorologist Jennifer Wojcicki. Currently 72.
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Well, like Carly Pierce, I like that song, Truck on Fire. Hope that got y'all moving and grooving this Wednesday morning, a little bit before lunch, depending on what time you go to lunch. This is Jamie Lee over here at KJO 103.7. Here they come, Church, Wallen, McGraw, and Hardy for y'all with MacArthur.

Well, that was Angel Eyes with Love and Theft. Hey, stick around for some Lee Bryce. I've got him lined up for you. Also, George Strait is coming up right before the news, weather, and the market reports. Top of the hour, 11 o'clock. That's right. But right now, I've got Jelly Roll with his new song, Hands Up. And you're tuned into KJO 103.7. This is Jamie Lee.

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1: News on Tom Graham. President Trump using his influence on the campaign trail, attempting to boost several Republican candidates ahead of the midterms today. He's heading to San Antonio on behalf of GOP Senate candidate Ken Paxton.
2: The president's going to talk about jobs. He's going to talk about the economy, but also try and help the poll numbers for Ken Paxton. This will be the fourth speech by the president outside the White House in the past 5 days. He has been to Nebraska, Ohio, Maryland, and now Texas today.
1: Paxton's Edward Lawrence. Today marks the third year anniversary of the deadly attacks by Hamas on Israel. 1,200 were killed. Natalie Sanadeji survived the attack as militants stormed the Nova Music Festival.
3: Even someone like me who went through October 7th, who almost died on that day, I can still have compassion for the innocent lives lost on the other side.
1: The attacks sparked that war in Gaza. 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
0: 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Here's this hour's news update with Bruce Wayne.
4: The Laclede County Sheriff's Department is gearing up for this year's Shop with a Cop program. Laclede County Sheriff Matt Frederick says oftentimes children meet law enforcement under the wrong circumstances, and Shop with a Cop is a nice way to interact with children in a positive environment.
5: Coming here into the fall, we're ramping up for a Shop with a Cop, and we're planning some of that and getting that together. It's amazing, and the first year that I did it, I was so shocked because we go out there and we deal with families that are dealing with domestic violence issues, drug issues, whatever it may be. And you know, folks, they get on to us, they go, well, you know, you're arresting people around their family and it's horrible. Well, sometimes we have to, and that's what we've got to do. But our intention is never to hurt the children. Our intention is to make that situation as livable as it can be while we're still doing business. And every time we go out with Shop with a Cop, we see these faces and these kids that we see so many of them. We may not recognize them. We may not remember their names, but these kids remember us. They remember us by name. And, you know, they want to shop with us. And we get out there and we try to let them know, because generationally, a lot of these kids will grow up just as their parents and grandparents have grown up. We want them to be able to have that trust and confidence in us, that they can come talk to us when there's a problem, and that maybe we can break that cycle with them.
4: The Shop with a Cop event usually takes place in early December, with fundraisers held throughout the year to help fund the program. Sheriff Frederick anticipates the need for Shop with a Cop to grow this year with the current economic climate. Last year, over 200 Laclede County children benefited from the Shop with a Cop program. A Callaway County man has been charged with murder and kidnapping following an investigation at a Kingdom City hotel. According to a Facebook post from the Callaway County Sheriff's Office, 44-year-old Jonathan Houston was charged with first-degree murder and first-degree kidnapping. The Sheriff's Office said responders were called to the Baymont Inn and Suites in Kingdom City at 10:27 a.m. on Sunday. During their investigation, deputies found Houston with seven children. The Sheriff's Office said deputies also learned information indicating that a woman had been killed about 10 months earlier at the hotel. According to the Facebook post, the children have been placed in protective custody. Houston is being held in the Callaway County Jail without bond. A 7-year-old boy from Versailles was seriously injured in a crash between a tractor and a bicycle around 8:30 Monday morning in Morgan County. Reports from the Missouri State Highway Patrol indicate the crash occurred on North Mount Zion Road, just north of Missouri Route HH, when the boy tried to overtake a tractor driven by a 15-year-old from Versailles. The bicyclist ran into the ditch, then returned to the roadway and struck a trailer being towed by the tractor. The trailer ran over the boy and his bicycle. The boy was flown to the University of Missouri Hospital for treatment of his injuries. With your KJL 103.7 live and local news break, I'm Bruce Wayne.
6: Here's your regional radio KJEL Skyscan forecast. Ample sunshine expected today, with daytime highs approaching 89. Lows level off around 59. Tonight, clear skies. Ample sunshine expected tomorrow, daytime highs approaching 88. Bright sunshine and dry Friday and Saturday, with highs in the upper 80s. I'm staff meteorologist Jennifer Wojcicki. Currently, it's 79 degrees.
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8: December corn down 6 at 5.02, March down 5.25 at 5.17, May down 4.5 at 5.24.5, November soybeans down 6 at 12.97, January down 5.5 at 13.13 and 3 quarters, March down 5.25 at 13.23 and

0: December Chicago wheat down 16 and 3 quarters at 687 and a half. March down 15 and 3 quarters at 701 and 3 quarters. July down 14 and 3 quarters at 709 and a quarter. December live cattle down 0.57 at 223.52. February down 0.95 at 226.22. November feeder cattle down 1.5 at 336.77. January down 0.75 at 331.07. And March down 0.5 at 327.37. December lean hogs down 0.97 at 69.40. February down 1.15 at 70.17. The Dow is down 459 points at 51,061. I'm Kayla Stopher on TFN The Farm Net.
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There you go. Kane Brown with his song Woman. You're tuned into KJL 103.7 New Country for the Ozarks. Well, here they come teaming up together. Cody Johnson and Brandon Lake with their new song, When a Cowboy Prays. It's a great one. Here you go.

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Hey girl, what's up? I know it's late, but I knew you'd pick it up. Nah, I ain't drunk. Okay, maybe I do have a little buzz, but that song came on and I just thought what harm could come from one little call.

0: mısın?
1: Break up with him? Old Dominion. And I'm Jamie Lee, and you're tuned in to KJL 103.7. How's your Wednesday going? You know, happy fall, y'all. We got a lot going on. Who all's going to the Pumpkin Patch? Who's went already? Who's taking the kids, grandkids? There's at least a couple fairly close. I know there's two in Laclede County. One's actually in Lebanon, and one's a little bit out, not too far from here. There's at least four that within probably like 45 minutes. So let us know which ones are the good ones. Give us a call over here. Tell us where we need to be going and taking our kids and grandkids.
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Blake Shelton right there with his new song, Let Him In Anyway. Stick around, I got some Trey Lewis coming on down the road for you without saying a word. Also, Lady A is on their way. After her, you're going to hear the market reports and the weather. Speaking of weather, I think it's going to be 90 degrees today. They're going to tell you. We're going to hear it. But I can't believe it's already back, going to be up to 90. I thought we were kind of over this down in the 70s, 80s, but who knows what's going on? It's Missouri. That's for sure. It's Missouri. That's right. Well, you know what? You're tuned into KJO 103.7. Glad to have you. This is Jamie Lee over here. Right now, I got some Dasha for you with Bye, Bye, Bye.

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0: December corn down 6 at 5.02, March down 5.25 at 5.17, May down 4.5 at 5.24.5, November soybeans down 6 at 12.97, January down 5.5 at 13.13.75, March down 5.25 at 13.23.5, December Chicago wheat down 16.75 at 6.87.5, March down 15.75 at 7.01.75, July down 14.75 at 7.09.25. December live cattle down 0.57 at 223.52. February down 0.95 at 226.22. November feeder cattle down 1.5 at 336.77. January down 0.75 at 331.07. And March down 0.5 at 327.37. December lean hogs down 0.97 at 69.40. February down 1.15 at 70.17. The Dow is down 459 points at 51,061. I'm Kayla Stopher on TFN, the Farm Net.
1: Here's your regional radio KJEL Skyscan forecast. Ample sunshine expected today with daytime highs approaching 89. Lows level off around 59. Tonight, clear skies. Ample sunshine expected tomorrow. Daytime highs approaching 88. Bright sunshine and dry Friday and Saturday with highs in the upper 80s. I'm staff meteorologist Jennifer Wojcicki. Currently, it's 79 degrees.
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She had me at Heads Carolina Cole Swindell on this hump day Wednesday, middle of the weekday at 11:42 a.m. That's right. Well, here they come. Shubboozy and Kevin Powers are going to move on. And we're over here at KJ 103.7 New Catch for the Ozarks.

0: Craig Campbell for you. That was who it was on KJEL 103.7 over here. Hey, you know what? It is Simon Cowell's birthday today. Happy birthday, Simon. He's turning 67. I'll tell you, he's a busy man. 10 seasons on American Idol. That's right. 21 seasons. They just finished their 21st season in September on America's Got Talent. And I know he was doing some over in England as well. So, hope you have a great birthday. You're tuned in to KJEL 103.7.
1: 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The Mayor's Minute, Thursday morning, brought to you by the City of Lebanon.
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0: Hey, this is Jamie Lee over at KJEL 103.7. I got some Jordan Davis lineup for y'all in a little bit. Also, Blake Shelton with Sangria. I kind of like a Sangria every once in a while. It's not very popular. Well, at least around here, maybe it's not. Hey, you know what, though? Top there. Noon. That's right. Coming up. News. Weather market reports for y'all. That's right. It's what we got over here at KJEL. Got to get you what you need. Here she comes, though. Megan Maroney with Medicine.

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2: Fox News, I'm Gianna Gelosi. Lawyers for Tennessee death row inmate Krista Pike are back in court after the convicted murderer survived two doses of a lethal injection last week.
3: Pike's attorneys seek to examine what went wrong. They're calling for the preservation of evidence from the attempted execution while asking the governor to change Pike's sentence to life in prison without the possibility of parole.
2: It's Fox's Alicia Acuna Pike, now conscious and able to speak. Israelis gathering today to mark the anniversary of the October 7th Hamas terror attack.
4: 3 years, we are past all that hell that happened.
5: Whenever I come here, there's already a lot of people that I know. Survivors, bereaved families I already met along the line.

0: 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It is always emotional.
1: 1,200 people were killed. More than 250 were taken hostage. Israel's resulting war in Gaza killed tens of thousands. 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
2: 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Here's this hour's news update with Bruce Wayne.
3: The city of Lebanon has been combating misinformation being spread about their deal with owners of the ice cream factory for the last few weeks. While it is true that parts of the ice cream factory will be sold off due to default, the building and land will not be a part of that auction. Lebanon Mayor Jared Carr says the city is not involved in any part of that sale.
4: The potential sale that's coming up here stems from a private debt between the borrower and a lender, and the city's not really involved in that at all. We have no part of that debt or anything like that. We do have a loan. We authorized the loan up to $400,000. I think it came in about $282,000 is all that the city has actually loaned to them, and that was for upgrades to the electrical system inside the building. As far as Lebanon is concerned, that was authorized in January of this year. We still maintain ownership of the land and the building at 1201 Ice Cream Way under this Chapter 100 agreement that you may or may not remember, but that was from 2022, so about 4 years of Chapter 100 that Lebanon's done that, and that ownership of that doesn't change based on any of the outcome of any potential sale that's up and coming. It's part of the Chapter 100. How that works is the city retains ownership of that. It gives that owner, or the other side of the Chapter 100 bonds, it gives them a benefit of not having to pay some sales tax and not having to pay some property tax, not 100% abatement on the taxes, but certainly encourages them in being able to invest in the community and grow that business here inside Lebanon.
3: Mayor Carr said it's been difficult to combat the misinformation about the city's deal with the ice cream factory being shared across social media. He encourages residents to attend city council meetings where projects like this are discussed before being approved to provide their input on the issue. Cooler, longer nights mean deer and other wild animals will be on the move in Missouri. Most vehicle deer strikes occur during the months of October and November between the hours of 6 to 7 a.m. and from 6 to 9 p.m. The Missouri Department of Conservation wants drivers to be prepared. KJL News has some safety tips on how to avoid striking an animal in the roadway. According to the Missouri State Highway Patrol, in 2025, Missouri drivers experienced more than 2,800 crashes involving deer. Those crashes led to 6 fatalities and 435 injuries. Missouri ranked 15th in the country in deer vehicle collisions last year, according to the State Farm annual report. Rural areas are not the only places where vehicle strikes occur. MoDOT offers the following safety tips for avoiding collisions with deer and other wild animals. Always wear your seatbelt. 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Don't swerve to avoid hitting an animal. Swerving can cause motorists to lose control, travel off the road, or into oncoming traffic. Deer rarely travel alone, and don't follow too closely. Missouri Department of Transportation crews work to address any animal debris in the roadway. You can report an animal carcass in the roadway by calling 1-888-ASK-MODOT or by dialing star 55 on your cell phone. With your KJL 103.7 live and local news break, I'm Bruce Wayne. 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Service for 60-year-old Kabul resident Randy Shelton will be at 11 a.m. Saturday in Craighurst Funeral Home in Mountain Grove. Burial will be in Hillcrest Cemetery in Mountain Grove. Visitation will begin at 10. Memorials can be made in his memory to the American Cancer Society through the funeral home. Service for 90-year-old Conway resident Gwendolyn Long will be from 11 to 1 Saturday at Holman Howe Funeral Home in Lebanon. Memorials can be made to newborns in need or Conway United Methodist Church through the funeral home. Service for 90-year-old Grove Spring resident Howard Mead will be at 10 a.m. Thursday in Mount Zion Cuba Cemetery in Grove Spring. Burial will be in Mount Zion Cuba Cemetery. Memorials can be made to the Howard Mead Memorial Fund or through Craker Funeral Homes. Graveside service for 74-year-old Richland resident Dixie Susan Quaid will be at 11 a.m. Tuesday in Missouri Veterans Cemetery in Waynesville. Visitation will begin at 10 in Memorial Chapel of Richland. Memorials can be made in her memory through the funeral home. Service for 81-year-old Camdenton resident Leora Darlene Yoakum will be announced by Allie Holman Howe Funeral Home in Camdenton. Service for 67-year-old Lebanon resident Deborah Irene Debbie McGuire will be at noon Saturday at Shadles Colonial Chapel in Lebanon. Burial will be at a later date. Visitation will begin at 11. Memorials can be made in her memory to Claws and Paws Animal Adoption Center through the funeral home. Service for 78-year-old Camdenton resident Janet Jungles will be at 10 a.m. Saturday in St. Anthony Catholic Church in Camdenton. Burial will be in St. Mary's Cemetery in Moberly. Service under the direction of Allie Holman Howe Funeral Home in Camdenton. Service for 56-year-old Houstonia resident James Turley will be at 10 a.m. Saturday, October 17th at Craighurst Funeral Home in Mansfield. Memorials can be made in his memory to the family for final expenses through the funeral home. Service for 72-year-old Waynesville resident Duke Charles Goss will be at 11 a.m. Friday in Memorial Chapels and Crematory of Waynesville, St. Robert. Burial will be in Sunset Memorial Estate Cemetery in Waynesville. Visitation will begin at 10. Memorials can be made in his memory through the funeral home. Service for 72-year-old Lebanon resident Helen Marie Cook will be at 2 p.m. Saturday at Holman Howe Funeral Home in Lebanon. Burial will be in Mount Rose Memorial Park in Lebanon. Visitation will be from 5 to 6:30 p.m. Friday. Memorials can be made in her memory to Integrity Hospice through the funeral home. 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
6: Here's your regional radio KJEL Skyscan forecast. Ample sunshine expected today with daytime highs approaching 89. Lows level off around 59. Tonight, clear skies. Ample sunshine expected tomorrow, daytime highs approaching 88. Bright sunshine and dry Friday and Saturday with highs in the upper 80s. I'm staff meteorologist Jennifer Wojcicki. Right now, 79.
3: 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In the Major League Baseball playoffs on Tuesday night, it was the L.A. Dodgers picking up a road victory in Atlanta over the Braves by a final of 3-1. Dodgers currently holding a 2-1 lead in that series. And out west on Tuesday night, it was the San Diego Padres holding on late to beat the Milwaukee Brewers 4-3. The Brewers still own a 2-1 lead in that series. In action today, the Cleveland Guardians will be in Chicago to take on the White Sox. The White Sox currently own a 2-0 lead in that series. The LA Dodgers back in Atlanta to face the Braves. The Tampa Bay Rays will be in the Bronx to take on the New York Yankees. The Rays currently with a 2-0 lead in that series. And the Brewers will be out west again in San Diego to face the Padres. All of those series are best 3 out of 5 games. In the NHL on Tuesday tonight, the St. Louis Blues fall in Chicago to the Blackhawks by a final of 4-2. The WNBA playoffs resume tonight. The New York Liberty will be in Atlanta taking on the Dream. The Dream lead that series 1-0. And the Las Vegas Aces will be in Golden State to take on the Valkyries, with the Valkyries with a 1-0 lead in that series. In the NFL, the Kansas City Chiefs will enjoy a week off this week. They will resume play on Sunday, October 18th at 3:25, as they host the San Diego Chargers.

0: In college football this week, the Missouri Tigers will be at home on Saturday morning as they face the Texas A&M Aggies. Coming up on Friday night, we will have high school football for you here on KGL 103.7 and at midvid.com. The Lebanon Yellow Jackets hit the road this week. They will travel down to Christian County to take on the Ozark Tigers. Both the Jackets and the Tigers enter Friday night's contest with identical records of 2 wins and 4 losses. We'll have the pregame getting underway at 6:45, a 7 o'clock kickoff. 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
1: 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Let's take a look at the Cash Cattle Market Report. Asking prices are noted in Nebraska, $2.28 to $2.30 live and $3.50 dressed. But otherwise, the Fed cash cattle market still hasn't seen any trade develop and bids surface at this point. Trade will likely be delayed until Thursday, if not until Friday. Beef cutouts are lower at midday with choice down $3.28 at $3.7565 based on 44 loads and select down 21 cents at $3.5613 based on 10 loads. Over on the mercantile, December live cattle down 0.67 at $223.42, February down 0.95 at $226.22, April down 0.72 at $227.97, November feeder cattle down 2.37 at $335.90, January down 1.47 at $330.35, and March down 0.92 at $326.95. Let's take a look at your cash hog market report. The afternoon's cash hog market report is currently unavailable due to confidentiality, but over on the mercantile, December lean hogs down 160 at 68.77, February down 182 at 69.50, and April down 235 at 74.80. Taking a look at the grain futures on the Chicago Board of Trade, December corn down 6.5 at 501.5, March down 6.25 at 516, May down 5.5 at 523.5. November soybeans down 8.75 at 12.94 1/4, January down 8.25 at 13.11, March down 8 at 13.20 3/4. December Chicago wheat down 18.75 at 685.5, March down 17.5 at 7, and July down 15.75 at 708.25. The Dow is down 360 points at 51,160. With this look at your markets, I'm Kaylin Lair on TFN, the Farm Net.
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Morgan Wallen with Don't We? Hey, y'all. Thanks for hanging out with me today. Jamie Lee over here at KJEL. Stick around. I always say stick around. You know what? I got some David Nail lined up with Let It Rain. Oh, and here comes a good one. I love this one. Kentucky Headhunters with Dumas Walker. That's right. And after that, 12:30. It's going to be the news. Be looking for that after Kentucky Headhunters. But right now, I got Co Wetzel with Feel Better. Let's go.

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1: Fox News, I'm Gianna Gelosi. Lawyers for Tennessee death row inmate Krista Pike are back in court after the convicted murderer survived two doses of a lethal injection last week.
2: Pike's attorneys seek to examine what went wrong. They're calling for the preservation of evidence from the attempted execution while asking the governor to change Pike's sentence to life in prison without the possibility of parole.
1: Fox's Alicia Acuna Pike, now conscious and able to speak. Israelis gathering today to mark the anniversary of the October 7th Hamas terror attack.
3: 3 years, we are past all that hell that happened.
4: Whenever I come here, there's already a lot of people that I know. Survivors, bereaved families that I already met along the line in those 3 years. It is always emotional.
1: 1,200 people were killed. More than 250 were taken hostage. Israel's resulting war in Gaza killed tens of thousands. 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
5: A 7-year-old boy from Versailles was seriously injured in a crash between a tractor and a bicycle around 8:30 Monday morning in Morgan County. Reports from the Missouri State Highway Patrol indicate the crash occurred on North Mount Zion Road, just north of Missouri Route HH, when the boy tried to overtake the tractor driven by a 15-year-old from Versailles. The bicyclist ran into the ditch, then returned to the roadway and struck a trailer being towed by the tractor. The trailer ran over the boy and his bicycle. The boy was flown to University of Missouri Hospital for treatment for his injuries. The Laclede County Sheriff's Department is gearing up for this year's Shop with a Cop program. Laclede County Sheriff Matt Frederick says oftentimes children meet law enforcement under the wrong circumstances, and Shop with a Cop is a nice way to interact with children

0: never to hurt the children. Our intention is to make that situation as livable as it can be while we're still doing business. And every time we go out with shop with a cop, we see these faces and these kids that we see so many of them. We may not recognize them. We may not remember their names, but these kids remember us. They remember us by name. And, you know, they want to shop with us. And we get out there and we try to let them know, because generationally, a lot of these kids will grow up just as their parents and grandparents have grown up. We want them to be able to have that trust and confidence in us, that they can come talk to us when there's a problem, and that maybe we can break that cycle with them.
1: The Shop with a Cop event usually takes place in early December, with fundraisers held throughout the year to help fund the program. Sheriff Frederick anticipates the need for Shop with a Cop to grow this year with the current economic climate. Last year, over 200 Laclede County children benefited from the Shop with a Cop program. 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
2: Here's your regional radio KJEL Skyscan forecast. Ample sunshine expected today, with daytime highs approaching 89. Lows level off around 59. Tonight, clear skies. Ample sunshine expected tomorrow, daytime highs approaching 88. Bright sunshine and dry Friday and Saturday, with highs in the upper 80s. I'm Staff Meteorologist Jennifer Wojcicki. Right now, 79.
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4: Let's take a look at the cash cattle market report. Asking prices are noted in Nebraska, 228 to 230 live and 350 dressed. But otherwise, the Fed cash cattle market still hasn't seen any trade develop and bids surface at this point. Trade will likely be delayed until Thursday, if not until Friday. Beef cutouts are lower at midday, with choice down 328 at 375.65 based on 44 loads, and select down 21 cents at 356.13 based on 10 loads. Over on the mercantile, December live cattle down 0.67 at 223.42, February down 0.95 at 226.22, April down 0.72 at 227.97. November feeder cattle down 237 at 335.90, January down 147 at 330.35, and March down 0.92 at 326.95. Over on the mercantile, December live cattle down 0.85 at 223.25, February down 115 at 226.02, April down 0.85 at 227.85. November feeder cattle down 267 at 335.60, January down 157 at 330.25, March down 115 at 326.72. Let's take a look at your cash hog market report. The afternoon's cash hog market report is currently unavailable due to confidentiality, but over on the mercantile, December lean hogs down 157 at 68.80, February down 192 at 69.40, and April down 252 at 74.60. Taking a look at the grain futures on the Chicago Board of Trade, December corn down 6.5 at 501.5, March down 5.75 at 516.5, May down 5.25 at 523.75. November soybeans down 9 at 12.94, January down 8.5 at 13.10 3/4, March down 8 at 13.20 3/4. December Chicago wheat down 19 at 685.25, March down 18 at 699.5, July down 16 at 708. The Dow was down 288 points at 51,232. With this look at your markets, I'm Kaylin Lair on TFN, the Farm Net.
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That's Zach John Key. He's getting to drinking right there over here at KJO 103.7. New country for the Ozarks. That's right. Well, right now, here they come together. Ooh, teaming up. It's a great one. Carrie Underwood with Cody Johnson. I'm going to love you.

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0: That's right. Long Live Country by Shane Prophet. We love it over here, don't we? Thank goodness for it over here at KGL 103.7. 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
5: 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Have got some Gabby Barrett lined up for y'all down the way just a little bit. Also, Brooks and Dunn are coming on right before the news. Weather Mark Port's top there, 1 o'clock. Be listening for that right now. Ashley, right here she comes. And what if we don't? This is KJEO. New Country for the Ozarks, 103.7. 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
1: Fox News, I'm Tom Graham. An assurance from the Kremlin that there is no risk of a plague epidemic despite a Russian lab worker's death. Fox's Jonathan Savage.
2: Russia's health watchdog says it's winding down precautionary measures because there's no risk of a widespread outbreak of deadly disease. It follows international concern over the death of a 28-year-old working at a plague institute in Siberia.
1: World Health Organization, though, is calling for more answers. Grieving and anger in Israel, marking 3 years since the October 7th Hamas led attacks.
3: At 6:29 a.m., Israel formally marked the third anniversary of the October 7th massacre. Israeli President Isaac Herzog in Jerusalem lit a candle to remember the nearly 1,200 victims of this brutal terrorist attack, the deadliest day for Jews since the Holocaust.
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0: 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Here's this hour's news update with Jeff Boggs.
4: A Lebanon man has been sentenced to 14 years in prison for two assaults committed in 2025. According to court records, Jeremiah Johnson received a seven-year sentence for second-degree assault related to a shooting on May 28, 2025, and another 7 years for a third-degree domestic assault from an incident on February 3, 2025. Johnson pleaded guilty to both charges on August 24th of this year. The shooting incident followed a verbal exchange during which he had been driving erratically through a neighborhood and fled the scene. Johnson was arrested on August 26, 2025. The domestic assault involved physical violence towards a woman and threatening to kill her during an argument. The city of Lebanon has been combating misinformation being spread about their deal with the owners of the ice cream factory for the last few weeks. While it is true that parts of the ice cream factory will be sold off due to default, the building and the land will not be a part of that auction. Lebanon Mayor Jared Carr says the city is not involved in any part of that sale.
5: The potential sale that's coming up here stems from a private debt between the borrower and a lender, and the city's not really involved in that at all. We have no part of that debt or anything like that. We do have a loan. We authorized the loan up to $400,000. I think it came in about $282,000 is all that the city has actually loaned to them, and that was for upgrades to the electrical system inside the building. As far as Lebanon is concerned, that was authorized in January of this year. We still maintain ownership of the land and the building at 1201 Ice Cream Way under this Chapter 100 agreement that you may or may not remember, but that was from 2022, so about 4 years of Chapter 100 that Lebanon's done that, and that ownership of that doesn't change based on any of the outcome of any potential sale that's up and coming. It's part of the Chapter 100 how that works is the city retains ownership of that. It gives that owner, or the other side of the Chapter 100 bonds, it gives them a benefit of not having to pay some sales tax and not having to pay some property tax, not 100% abatement on the taxes, but certainly encourages them in being able to invest in the community and grow that business here inside Lebanon.
4: Mayor Carr says it's been difficult to combat the misinformation about the city's deal with the ice cream factory being shared across social media. He encourages residents to attend city council meetings where projects like this are discussed before being approved to provide their input on the issue. With your KJL 103.7 local news break, I'm Jeff Boggs.
6: Here's your regional radio KJEL Skyscan forecast. Ample sunshine expected this afternoon with daytime highs approaching 89. Clear skies again tonight, lows dip down to about 60. Ample sunshine expected tomorrow, daytime highs approaching 89. Ample sunshine and dry Friday and Saturday, low 90s, Friday, upper 80s by Saturday. I'm staff meteorologist Jennifer Wojcicki. Right now, it's 83 degrees.
7: 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December corn down 6 3/4 at 501 1/4. March down 6 at 516 1/4. May down 5 1/2 at 523 1/2. November soybeans down 9 at 1294. January down 8 1/4 at 1311. March down 7 1/2 at 1321 1/4. December Chicago wheat down 17 3/4 at 686 1/2. March down 16 1/2 at 701. July down 15 at 709. December live cattle down 0.62 at 223.47. February down 1 at 226.17. November feeder cattle down 282 at 335.45. January down 190 at 329.92. March down 142 at 326.45. December lean hogs down 135 at 69.02. February down 160 at 69.72. The Dow's down 312 points at 51,208. With this look at your markets, I'm Kaylin Lair on TFN, the Farm Net.
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0: Thomas Rhett for you right there with T-shirt. You tuned into Kate Show. Hey, you know, I've got another birthday. John Mellencamp. Yep. Couldn't find any country singers. So if they're out there, I couldn't find them. John Mellencamp. You know, happy birthday, John. He's going to turn 75. 75. I'm getting old. Apparently. Are you serious? 75. You know, I saw an interview with him, and he despised music. He didn't want to be a performer. He is an artist. He wanted to be an artist. So now he gets to do his art for fun. But I'll tell you what, he had a pretty good gig doing the other that he didn't like to do with the concerts. I didn't go over see him. I never got to see him in a concert, but still I'm thinking, he did pretty good. So now you got a lot of money to buy all your art supplies. That's for sure. 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

boots off. I'll tell you, he's a busy man. He's getting the boots off again. John Party. It's about 1:25 over here at KGEL, Lebanon, Missouri. 103.7. Having a great day with y'all over here, Jamie Lee. Here they come, though. Parker McCollum, Tino, but Tim McGraw with Paper Umbrella.

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2: December corn down 6 3/4 at 5:01 1/4. March down 6 at 5:16 1/4. May down 5 1/2 at 5:23 1/2. November soybeans down 9 at 12:94. January down 8 1/4 at 13:11. March down 7 1/2 at 13:21 1/4. December Chicago wheat down 17 3/4 at 6:86 1/2. March down 16 1/2 at 7:01. July down 15 at 7:09. December live cattle down 0.62 at 223.47. February down 1 at 226.17. November feeder cattle down 282 at 335.45. January down 190 at 329.92. March down 142 at 326.45. December lean hogs down 135 at 69.02. February down 160 at 69.72. The Dow is down 312 points at 51,208. With this look at your markets, I'm Kaylin Lair on TFN, the Farm Net.
3: Here's your regional radio KJEL Skyscan forecast. Ample sunshine expected this afternoon with daytime highs approaching 89. Clear skies again tonight, lows dip down to about 60. Ample sunshine expected tomorrow, daytime highs approaching 89. Ample sunshine and dry Friday and Saturday, low 90s, Friday, upper 80s by Saturday. I'm Staff Meteorologist Jennifer Wojcicki. Right now, it's 83 degrees.
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Cody Johnson and Zach Brown Band teaming up together with Wild Palomino. It's a good one, that's for sure. Well, they're all good over here. You know, we don't play anything that's not great music over here at KJA 103.7. But right now, here they come, Flatland Calvary for y'all with Never Coming Back. I hope you come back. Keep it tuned in over here.

KJEL 103.7. Dustin Lynch right there with Mackenzie Porter for y'all with Thinking About You. I'll tell you what. It's time for me to get out of here. It's been a fantastic day. It has went so fast. I hope your Wednesday's rolling along as fast as you want and getting some fun things planned out for your weekend, this coming weekend. I'm not liking this 90-degree weather, like I said earlier. I'm telling you what. Come on, let's get back into the sweatshirts. I love it. Take the Jeep out. We got the doors off, the top off. You know, it's a little hot like that right now. The sun was beating on me yesterday. It was too hot on me with the tops off. But anyway, hey, you know what? Like I said, thanks for hanging out with me today. Jamie Lee over here at KJEL 103.7. I'm going to have to leave y'all with some Lainey Wilson and John Mayer with Phone, Keys, Wallet, and y'all take care.

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1: Fox News, I'm John Saucier. The World Health Organization says Russian officials have reported no cases of the plague in the region where an employee at a Siberian Plague Research Institute reportedly got sick with pneumonia and died. President Trump, are you concerned that the disease could be some sort of a bioweapon?
2: We're going to find out soon enough, but we don't think so. And if you listen to them, it's under control. You know, people have said that before about other things, so we hope it is.
1: The WHO Acting Director of Epidemic and Pandemic Management, Dr. Maria Van Kerkhove, says the organization is asking Russia to provide more details.
3: We would like more information to understand which laboratory tests were conducted, which pathogens were evaluated, and if this individual didn't die from plague, then how did she die?
1: The WHO says there's a very low risk of plague spreading outside of Russia. There are quarantine measures in place as a precaution. 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
0: 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Here's this hour's news update with Bruce Wayne.
4: The Laclede County Sheriff's Department is gearing up for this year's Shop with a Cop program. Laclede County Sheriff Matt Frederick says oftentimes children meet law enforcement under the wrong circumstances, and Shop with a Cop is a nice way to interact with children in a positive environment.
5: Coming here into the fall, we're ramping up for a Shop with a Cop, and we're planning some of that and getting that together. It's amazing, and the first year that I did it, I was so shocked because we go out there and we deal with families that are dealing with domestic violence issues, drug issues, whatever it may be. And you know, folks, they get onto us, they go, well, you know, you're arresting people around their family and it's horrible. Well, sometimes we have to, and that's what we've got to do. But our intention is never to hurt the children. Our intention is to make that situation as livable as it can be while we're still doing business. And every time we go out with Shop with a Cop, we see these faces and these kids that we see so many of them. We may not recognize them. We may not remember their names, but these kids remember us. They remember us by name. And, you know, they want to shop with us. And we get out there and we try to let them know, because generationally, a lot of these kids will grow up just as their parents and grandparents have grown up. We want them to be able to have that trust and confidence in us, that they can come talk to us when there's a problem, and that maybe we can break that cycle with them.
4: The Shop with a Cop event usually takes place in early December, with fundraisers held throughout the year to help fund the program. Sheriff Frederick anticipates the need for Shop with a Cop to grow this year with the current economic climate. Last year, over 200 Laclede County children benefited from the Shop with a Cop program. A Callaway County man has been charged with murder and kidnapping following an investigation at a Kingdom City hotel. According to a Facebook post from the Callaway County Sheriff's Office, 44-year-old Jonathan Houston was charged with first-degree murder and first-degree kidnapping. The Sheriff's Office said responders were called to the Baymont Inn and Suites in Kingdom City at 10:27 a.m. on Sunday. During their investigation, deputies found Houston with seven children. The Sheriff's Office said deputies also learned information indicating that a woman had been killed about 10 months earlier at the hotel. According to the Facebook post, the children have been placed in protective custody. Houston is being held in the Callaway County Jail without bond. A 7-year-old boy from Versailles was seriously injured in a crash between a tractor and a bicycle around 8:30 Monday morning in Morgan County. Reports from the Missouri State Highway Patrol indicate the crash occurred on North Mount Zion Road, just north of Missouri Route HH, when the boy tried to overtake a tractor driven by a 15-year-old from Versailles. The bicyclist ran into the ditch, then returned to the roadway and struck a trailer being towed by the tractor. The trailer ran over the boy and his bicycle. The boy was flown to the University of Missouri Hospital for treatment of his injuries. With your KJL 103.7 live and local news break, I'm Bruce Wayne.
6: Here's your regional radio KJEL Skyscan forecast. Ample sunshine expected this afternoon, with daytime highs approaching 89. Clear skies again tonight, lows dip down to about 60. Ample sunshine expected tomorrow, daytime highs approaching 89. Ample sunshine and dry Friday and Saturday, low 90s. Friday, upper 80s by Saturday. I'm staff meteorologist Jennifer Wojcicki. Right now, it's 85 degrees.
7: Let's take a look at your closing settlement report. December corn down 6 at 502, March down 5 and a quarter at 517, May down 4 and 3 quarters at 524 and a quarter. November soybeans down 5 and a half at 1297 and a half, January down 4 and 3 quarters at 1314 and a half, March down 4 and 3 quarters at 1324. December Chicago wheat down 17 and 3 quarters at 686 and a half, March down 16 and a half at 701, July down 15 at 709. December live cattle down 0.32 at 223.77, February down 0.62 at 226.55, April down 0.35 at 228.35, November feeder cattle down 247 at 335.80, January down 142 at 330.40, March down 0.97 at 326.90. December lean hogs down 127 at 69.10. With this look at your closing settlement report, I'm Kaylin Lair on TFN The Farm Net.
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1: Fox News, I'm John Saucier. The World Health Organization says Russian officials have reported no cases of the plague in the region where an employee at a Siberian Plague Research Institute reportedly got sick with pneumonia and died. President Trump, are you concerned that the disease could be some sort of a bioweapon?
2: We're going to find out soon enough, but we don't think so. And if you listen to them, it's under control. But, you know, people have said that before about other things, so we hope it is.
1: The WHO Acting Director of Epidemic and Pandemic Management, Dr. Maria Van Kerkhove, says the organization is asking Russia to provide more details.
3: We would like more information to understand which laboratory tests were conducted, which pathogens were evaluated, and if this individual didn't die from plague, then how did she die?
1: The WHO says there's a very low risk of plague spreading outside of Russia. There are quarantine measures in place as a precaution. 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
0: 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Here's this hour's news update with Bruce Wayne.
4: The city of Lebanon has been combating misinformation being spread about their deal with owners of the ice cream factory for the last few weeks. While it is true that parts of the ice cream factory will be sold off due to default, the building and land will not be a part of that auction. Lebanon Mayor Jared Carr says the city is not involved in any part of that sale.
5: The potential sale that's coming up here stems from a private debt between the borrower and a lender, and the city's not really involved in that at all. We have no part of that debt or anything like that. We do have a loan. We authorized the loan up to $400,000. I think it came in about $282,000 is all that the city has actually loaned to them, and that was for upgrades to the electrical system inside the building. As far as Lebanon is concerned, that was authorized in January of this year. We still maintain ownership of the land and the building at 1201 Ice Cream Way under the Chapter 100 agreement that you may or may not remember, but that was from 2022, so about 4 years of Chapter 100 that Lebanon's done that, and that ownership of that doesn't change based on any of the outcome of any potential sale that's up and coming. It's part of the Chapter 100. How that works is the city retains ownership of that. It gives that owner, or the other side of the Chapter 100 bonds, it gives them a benefit of not having to pay some sales tax and not having to pay some property tax, not 100% abatement on that taxes, but certainly encourages them in being able to invest in the community and grow that business here inside Lebanon.
4: Mayor Carr said it's been difficult to combat the misinformation about the city's deal with the ice cream factory being shared across social media. He encourages residents to attend city council meetings where projects like this are discussed before being approved to provide their input on the issue. Cooler, longer nights mean deer and other wild animals will be on the move in Missouri. Most vehicle deer strikes occur during the months of October and November between the hours of 6 to 7 a.m. and from 6 to 9 p.m. The Missouri Department of Conservation wants drivers to be prepared. KJL News has some safety tips on how to avoid striking an animal in the roadway. According to the Missouri State Highway Patrol, in 2025, Missouri drivers experienced more than 2,800 crashes involving deer. Those crashes led to 6 fatalities and 435 injuries. Missouri ranked 15th in the country in deer vehicle collisions last year, according to the State Farm annual report. Rural areas are not the only places where vehicle strikes occur. MoDOT offers the following safety tips for avoiding collisions with deer and other wild animals. Always wear your seatbelt. Control your speed. 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Don't swerve to avoid hitting an animal. Swerving can cause motorists to lose control, travel off the road, or into oncoming traffic. Deer rarely travel alone, and don't follow too closely. Missouri Department of Transportation crews work to address any animal debris in the roadway. You can report an animal carcass in the roadway by calling 1-888-ASK-MODOT or by dialing *55 on your cell phone. With your KJO 103.7 live and local news break, I'm Bruce Wayne.
6: Here's your regional radio KJEL Skyscan forecast. Ample sunshine expected this afternoon with daytime highs approaching 89. Clear skies again tonight, lows dip down to about 60. Ample sunshine expected tomorrow, daytime highs approaching 89. ample sunshine and dry, Friday and Saturday, low 90s, Friday, upper 80s, by Saturday.

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1: I'm staff meteorologist Jennifer Wojcicki. Right now, it's 87 degrees.
2: Let's take a look at your closing settlement report. December corn down 6 at 502, March down 5 and a quarter at 517, May down 4 and 3 quarters at 524 and a quarter. November soybeans down 5 and a half at 1297 and a half, January down 4 and 3 quarters at 1314 and a half, March down 4 and 3 quarters at 1324. December Chicago wheat down 17 and 3 quarters at 686 and a half, March down 16 and a half at 701, July down 15 at 709. December live cattle down 0.32 at 223.77, February down 0.62 at 226.55, April down 0.35 at 228.35, November feeder cattle down 247 at 335.80, January down 142 at 330.40, March down 0.97 at 326.90. December lean hogs down 127 at 69.10. With this look at your closing settlement report, I'm Kaylin Lair on TFN, the Farm Net.
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Here's your regional radio KJEL Skyscan forecast. Ample sunshine expected this afternoon with daytime highs approaching 89. Clear skies again tonight, lows dip down to about 60. Ample sunshine expected tomorrow, daytime highs approaching 89. Ample sunshine and dry Friday and Saturday, low 90s. Friday, upper 80s. By

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1: Fox News, I'm John Saucier. Michigan Republican Senate nominee Mike Rogers has broken with President Trump, called for an end to the U.S. trade war with Canada.
2: I think we're doing very well with Canada. Canada would like to make a deal, but we're not satisfied.
1: The United States setting 50% tariffs on a range of Canadian goods after the trade talks collapse. Canada has set retaliatory tariffs on American goods. World Health Organization says Russian officials have reported no cases of plague in a region where an employee at a Siberian Plague Research Institute reportedly got sick with pneumonia and died. WHO Acting Director of Epidemic and Pandemic Management, Dr. Maria Van Kerkhove, says the organization is asking Russia to give more details.
3: We would like more information to understand which laboratory tests were conducted, which pathogens were evaluated, and if this individual didn't die from plague, then how did she die?
1: The WHO says there's a very low risk of plague spreading outside Russia. 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
0: 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Here's this hour's news update with Jeff Boggs.
4: A 7-year-old boy from Versailles was seriously injured in a crash between a tractor and a bicycle around 8:30 Monday morning in Morgan County. Reports from the Missouri State Highway Patrol indicate the crash occurred on North Mount Zion Road, just north of Missouri Route HH, when the boy tried to overtake the tractor driven by a 15-year-old from Versailles. The bicyclist ran into the ditch, then returned to the roadway and struck a trailer being towed by the tractor. The trailer ran over the boy and his bicycle. The boy was flown to University of Missouri Hospital for treatment for his injuries. The Laclede County Sheriff's Department is gearing up for this year's Shop with a Cop program. Laclede County Sheriff Matt Frederick says oftentimes children meet law enforcement under the wrong circumstances, and Shop with a Cop is a nice way to interact with children in a positive environment.
5: Coming here into the fall, we're ramping up for a Shop with a Cop, and we're planning some of that and getting that together. It's amazing, and the first year that I did it, I was so shocked because we go out there and we deal with families that are dealing with domestic violence issues, drug issues, whatever it may be. And, you know, folks, they get onto us, they go, well, you know, you're arresting people around their family, and it's horrible. Well, sometimes we have to, and that's what we've got to do, but our intention is never to hurt the children. Our intention is to make that situation as livable as it can be while we're still doing business. And every time we go out with Shop with a Cop, we see these faces and these kids that we see so many of them. We may not recognize them. We may not remember their names, but these kids remember us. They remember us by name. And, you know, they want to shop with us. And we get out there and we try to let them know, because generationally, a lot of these kids will grow up just as their parents and grandparents have grown up. We want them to be able to have that trust and confidence in us, that they can come talk to us when there's a problem, and that maybe we can break that cycle with them.
4: The Shop with a Cop event usually takes place in early December, with fundraisers held throughout the year to help fund the program. Sheriff Frederick anticipates the need for Shop with a Cop to grow this year with the current economic climate. Last year, over 200 Laclede County children benefited from the Shop with a Cop program. With your KJEL 103.7 local news break, I'm Jeff Boggs.
6: Here's your regional radio KJEL Skyscan forecast. Ample sunshine expected this afternoon, with daytime highs approaching 89. Clear skies tonight, lows level off around 60. Ample sunshine expected tomorrow, daytime highs approaching 89. Daytime highs approaching 91 Friday, under sunny skies. 88 Saturday. I'm staff meteorologist Jennifer Wojcicki. Currently 87.
7: Let's take a look at your closing settlement report. December corn down 6 at 502, March down 5 and a quarter at 517, May down 4 and 3 quarters at 524 and a quarter. November soybeans down 5 and a half at 1297 and a half, January down 4 and 3 quarters at 1314 and a half, March down 4 and 3 quarters at 1324. December Chicago wheat down 17¾ at 686.5. March down 16½ at 701. July down 15 at 709. December live cattle down 0.32 at 223.77. February down 0.62 at 226.55. April down 0.35 at 228.35. November feeder cattle down 247 at 335.80, January down 142 at 330.40, March down 0.97 at 326.90. December lean hogs down 127 at 69.10. With a look at your closing settlement report, I'm Kaylin Lair on TFN, the Farm Net.
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Little Big Town there, sober. I wanted to break in here for a minute to let you know about some big traffic problems out there on South Jefferson. Reports are traffic is backed up from the interstate and 7 Brew in that area all the way past King Cash in the southbound lanes there. Definitely want to find a way around that to stay off of Jefferson. They've got some big traffic flow problems right now in the southbound lanes. Backed up from the interstate all the way to the intersection of Jefferson and Elm. Find a different way if you plan on going home that way. I know it's the wrong time of day to have traffic issues in that area. Once again, the southbound lanes of Jefferson in between the interstate and King Cash. Big traffic tie-ups right now in that area. Definitely avoid that if you want to get home quick. You're not going to do it if you take Jefferson. Stay out of the southbound lanes, folks.

0: Here's your regional radio KJEL Skyscan forecast. Ample sunshine expected this afternoon with daytime highs approaching 89. Clear skies tonight, lows level off around 60. Ample sunshine expected tomorrow, daytime highs approaching 89. Daytime highs approaching 91 Friday under sunny skies. 88 Saturday. I'm staff meteorologist Jennifer Wojcicki. Currently 87.
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1: Fox News, I'm Tom Rigotti. Lawyers for the Tennessee woman who survived an execution attempt last week are speaking out after she regained consciousness Tuesday. Fox's Gernal Scott reports.
2: Attorney Randy Spivey said Krista Pike has many health matters still to deal with.
3: A blood clot in one of her arms. She has pneumonia. She is not able to swallow yet, so she has not eaten.
2: But she is awake and aware to a point of what's happened.
1: A judge has ordered all evidence from the botched execution be preserved. President Trump says Russia needs to share more information about a suspected fatal case of the plague.
4: Speaking with reporters in the Oval Office, the president says Russia says the case is very much under control. President Trump also notes he has a call set up with Russian President Vladimir Putin. Today is Putin's birthday.
1: That's Fox's Jared Halperin at the White House. 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
0: 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Here's this hour's news update with Jeff Boggs.
5: A Lebanon man has been sentenced to 14 years in prison for two assaults committed in 2025. According to court records, Jeremiah Johnson received a seven-year sentence for second-degree assault related to a shooting on May 28, 2025, and another 7 years for a third-degree domestic assault from an incident on February 3, 2025. Johnson pleaded guilty to both charges on August 24th of this year. The shooting incident followed a verbal exchange during which he had been driving erratically through a neighborhood and fled the scene. Johnson was arrested on August 26, 2025. The domestic assault involved physical violence towards a woman and threatening to kill her during an argument. The city of Lebanon has been combating misinformation being spread about their deal with the owners of the ice cream factory for the last few weeks. While it is true that parts of the ice cream factory will be sold off due to default, the building and the land will not be a part of that auction. Lebanon Mayor Jared Carr says the city is not involved in any part of that sale.
6: The potential sale that's coming up here stems from a private debt between the borrower and a lender, and the city's not really involved in that at all. We have no part of that debt or anything like that. We do have a loan. We authorized the loan up to $400,000. I think it came in about $282,000 is all that the city has actually loaned to them, and that was for upgrades to the electrical system inside the building. As far as Lebanon is concerned, that was authorized in January of this year. We still maintain ownership of the land and the building at 1201 Ice Cream Way under this Chapter 100 agreement that you may or may not remember, but that was from 2022, so about 4 years of Chapter 100 that Lebanon's done that, and that ownership of that doesn't change based on any of the outcome of any potential sale that's up and coming. It's part of the Chapter 100. How that works is the city retains ownership of that. It gives that owner, or the other side of the Chapter 100 bonds, it gives them a benefit of not having to pay some sales tax and not having to pay some property tax, not 100% abatement on that taxes, but certainly encourages them in being able to invest in the community and grow that business here inside Lebanon.
5: Mayor Carr says it's been difficult to combat the misinformation about the city's deal with the ice cream factory being shared across social media. He encourages residents to attend city council meetings where projects like this are discussed before being approved to provide their input on the issue. With your KJL 103.7 local news break, I'm Jeff Boggs.
7: Here's your regional radio KJEL Skyscan forecast. Ample sunshine expected this afternoon with daytime highs approaching 89. Clear skies tonight, lows level off around 60. Ample sunshine expected tomorrow, daytime highs approaching 89. Daytime highs approaching 91 Friday under sunny skies, 88 Saturday. I'm staff meteorologist Jennifer Wojcicki. Currently, it's 88 degrees.
8: 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In the Major League Baseball playoffs on Tuesday night, it was the L.A. Dodgers picking up a road victory in Atlanta over the Braves by a final of 3-1. Dodgers currently holding a 2-1 lead in that series. And out west on Tuesday night, it was the San Diego Padres holding on late to beat the Milwaukee Brewers 4-3. The Brewers still own a 2-1 lead in that series. In action today, the Cleveland Guardians will be in Chicago to take on the White Sox. The White Sox currently own a 2-0 lead in that series. The L.A. Dodgers back in Atlanta to face the Braves. The Tampa Bay Rays will be in the Bronx to take on the New York Yankees. The Rays currently with a 2-0 lead in that series. And the Brewers will be out west again in San Diego to face the Padres. All of those series are best 3 out of 5 games. In the NHL on Tuesday night, the St. Louis Blues fall in Chicago to the Blackhawks by a final of 4-2. The WNBA playoffs resume tonight. The New York Liberty will be in Atlanta taking on the Dream. The Dream lead that series 1-0. And the Las Vegas Aces will be in Golden State to take on the Valkyries, with the Valkyries with a 1-0 lead in that series. In the NFL, the Kansas City Chiefs will enjoy a week off this week. They will resume play on Sunday, October 18th at 3:25 as they host the San Diego Chargers. In college football this week, the Missouri Tigers will be at home on Saturday morning as they face the Texas A&M Aggies. Coming up on Friday night, we will have high school football for you here on KGL 103.7 and at midvid.com. The Lebanon Yellow Jackets hit the road this week. They will travel down to Christian County to take on the Ozark Tigers. Both the Jackets and the Tigers enter Friday night's contest with identical records of 2 wins and 4 losses. We'll have the pregame getting underway at 6:45, a 7 o'clock kickoff. 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
9: Let's take a look at your closing settlement report. December corn down 6 at 502, March down 5 and a quarter at 517, May down 4 and 3 quarters at 524 and a quarter. November soybeans down 5 and a half at 1297 and a half. January down 4 and 3 quarters at 1314 and a half. March down 4 and 3 quarters at 1324. December Chicago wheat down 17 and 3 quarters at 686 and a half. March down 16 and a half at 701. July down 15 at 709. December live cattle down 0.32 at 223.77, February down 0.62 at 226.55, April down 0.35 at 228.35, November feeder cattle down 247 at 335.80, January down 142 at 330.40, March down 0.97 at 326.90. December lean hogs down 127 at 69.10. With this look at your closing settlement report, I'm Kaylin Lair on TFN, the Farm Net.
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Here's your regional radio KJEL Skyscan forecast. Ample sunshine expected this afternoon with daytime highs approaching 89. Clear skies tonight, lows level off around 60. Ample sunshine expected tomorrow, daytime highs approaching 89. Daytime highs approaching 91 Friday under sunny skies. 88 Saturday. I'm staff meteorologist Jennifer Wojcicki. Currently, it's 88 degrees.

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1: Fox News, I'm Tom Rigotti. Lawyers for the Tennessee woman who survived an execution attempt last week are speaking out after she regained consciousness Tuesday. Fox's Gernal Scott reports.
2: Attorney Randy Spivey said Krista Pike has many health matters still to deal with.
3: A blood clot in one of her arms. She has pneumonia. She is not able to swallow yet, so she has not eaten.
2: But she is awake and aware to a point of what's happened.
1: A judge has ordered all evidence from the botched execution be preserved. President Trump says Russia needs to share more information about a suspected fatal case of the plague.
4: Speaking with reporters in the Oval Office, the president says Russia says the case is very much under control. President Trump also notes he has a call set up with Russian President Vladimir Putin. Today is Putin's birthday.
1: That's Fox's Jared Halperin at the White House. 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
0: 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Here's this hour's news update with Bruce Wayne.
5: The Laclede County Sheriff's Department is gearing up for this year's Shop with a Cop program. Laclede County Sheriff Matt Frederick says oftentimes children meet law enforcement under the wrong circumstances, and Shop with a Cop is a nice way to interact with children in a positive environment.
6: Coming here into the fall, we're ramping up for a Shop with a Cop, and we're planning some of that and getting that together. It's amazing, and the first year that I did it, I was so shocked because we go out there and we deal with families that are dealing with domestic violence issues, drug issues, whatever it may be. And, you know, folks, they get on to us, they go, well, you know, you're arresting people around their family and it's horrible. Well, sometimes we have to, and that's what we've got to do. But our intention is never to hurt the children. Our intention is to make that situation as livable as it can be while we're still doing business. And every time we go out with Shop with a Cop, we see these faces and these kids that we see so many of them. We may not recognize them. We may not remember their names, but these kids remember us. They remember us by name. And, you know, they want to shop with us. And we get out there and we try to let them know, because generationally, a lot of these kids will grow up just as their parents and grandparents have grown up. We want them to be able to have that trust and confidence in us that they can come talk to us when there's a problem, and that maybe we can break that cycle with them.
5: The Shop with a Cop event usually takes place in early December, with fundraisers held throughout the year to help fund the program. Sheriff Frederick anticipates the need for Shop with a Cop to grow this year with the current economic climate. Last year, over 200 Laclede County children benefited from the Shop with a Cop program. A Callaway County man has been charged with murder and kidnapping following an investigation at a Kingdom City hotel. According to a Facebook post from the Callaway County Sheriff's Office, 44-year-old Jonathan Houston was charged with first-degree murder and first-degree kidnapping. The Sheriff's Office said responders were called to the Baymont Inn and Suites in Kingdom City at 10:27 a.m. on Sunday. During their investigation, deputies found Houston with seven children. The Sheriff's Office said deputies also learned information indicating that a woman had been killed about 10 months earlier at the hotel. According to the Facebook post, the children have been placed in protective custody. Houston is being held in the Callaway County Jail without bond. A 7-year-old boy from Versailles was seriously injured in a crash between a tractor and a bicycle around 8:30 Monday morning in Morgan County. Reports from the Missouri State Highway Patrol indicate the crash occurred on North Mount Zion Road, just north of Missouri Route HH, when the boy tried to overtake a tractor driven by a 15-year-old from Versailles. The bicyclist ran into the ditch, then returned to the roadway and struck a trailer being towed by the tractor. The trailer ran over the boy and his bicycle. The boy was flown to the University of Missouri Hospital for treatment of his injuries. With your KJL 103.7 live and local news break, I'm Bruce Wayne.
7: Here's your regional radio KJEL Skyscan forecast. Ample sunshine expected this afternoon, with daytime highs approaching 89. Clear skies tonight, lows level off around 60. Ample sunshine expected tomorrow, daytime highs approaching 89. Daytime highs approaching 91 Friday, under sunny skies. 88 Saturday. I'm staff meteorologist Jennifer Wojcicki. Right now, it's 87 degrees.
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0: Here's your regional radio KJEL Skyscan forecast. Ample sunshine expected this afternoon with daytime highs approaching 89. Clear skies tonight, lows level off around 60. Ample sunshine expected tomorrow, daytime highs approaching 89. Daytime highs approaching 91 Friday under sunny skies. 88 Saturday. I'm staff meteorologist Jennifer Wojcicki. Right now, it's 87 degrees.
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bathtub amplifier playing all my jams. In my Walgreens beach chair working on my tan. 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But I'm in Decatur, baby, crushing on that.

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